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14: 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It's Chick McGee from the Bob and Tom Show, 5 till 9. 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
0: 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I mean, it worked for Diamond Dave and Jim Morrison. 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
12: You know, I watched a video the other day about kids getting landlines at home. We haven't had a landline in my house in I can't even tell you how long. But seeing these parents about my age being teleported back to their own childhoods, a simpler time before screens, was really powerful. And as for the kids, they sat and had conversations with their grandparents without multitasking or being distracted by a screen. I thought this was a great way to have kids stay in touch with family members and friends without getting sucked into the smartphone era too young. Of course, you need other people close by to hop on board as well if this is something that's going to work. Perhaps most important, I realized, these relics can be a great conversation starter with your children. You can talk about what it really means to be connected in this day and age. Things have changed a lot. I'm Dr. Sanjay Gupta, helping you live a better life.
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Just let me know if you wanna go to that whole mile on the range. 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
19: We are finally starting to learn more things we can do to keep our brains sharp as we age.
7: A lot of people think crossword puzzles or Sudoku might do the trick, but the science doesn't really bear that out. What one recent study found, though, was that a certain type of brain training seems to have a significant impact on cognition as we get older. It wasn't memory or even problem-solving tasks that moved the needle. It was an interactive computerized game that tested the ability to recognize two separate images in faster and faster sequences. It's what we call a task of divided attention, in which you don't have a conscious strategy on how to improve. That's according to the study's lead author. You're just trying to do the best you can to figure out how to divide your attention. Now, the game in this study was called Double Decision, if you want to find it and try it out yourself. I'm Dr. Sanjay Gupta, helping you live a better life.
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Zeppelin, AC/DC, Van Halen, Floyd, and loads of lost classics. Thanks for rocking with us. It's April Rose with Steve Gorman Rocks, and we are 95.5 GLO. Want some more lost classics? Here you go. You're welcome.

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0: iconic music of Led Zeppelin, a celebration of the mighty Zep. 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
1: 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Thank you. 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This is Tom from the Bob and Tom Show. Mornings here, 5 till 9 on 95.5 GLO. Thank you, Peoria, for making us one of the most listened to shows in Peoria radio history. We were first heard here in the River City in the 1990s, and we're still at it. Join Christy Lee, Chick McGee, Josh, Willie G, and myself, Tom, as you launch your day. It's the Bob and Tom Show. We'll talk to you in the morning right here on 95.5 GLO. And thanks again.
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4: When it comes to the myriad reasons people don't get enough exercise, psychologist Diana Hill has heard them all. She's the author of a new book with a great title, I Know I Should Exercise, But. On a recent episode of my podcast, Chasing Life, Hill told me the number one reason people don't exercise is because they don't feel like they have enough time. She told us that she encourages people she works with to shift from an either-or mindset to a both-and mindset. Hill herself uses time at her son's baseball game to walk around the field cheering him on instead of sitting on the sidelines. She also recommends setting up your space at home, at work, in the car to facilitate movement. So every night before I go to bed, I lay out my workout clothes next to my bathroom sink so they are waiting there for me as a good reminder. I'm Dr. Sanjay Gupta, helping you live a better life.
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2: Sometimes you can tell a lot about what someone wants to do offline by looking at what they do online. 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The report found a shift from the iPad kid era to now, when parents are actually more interested in real-world adventures and hands-on activities. The Global Trends and Insights lead at Pinterest told us, families are thoughtfully designing childhoods rooted in creativity, intention, and meaningful experiences. One psychologist we spoke to said he sees this as a reflection of parents' desire to build core capacities in their children: resilience, curiosity, self-regulation, empathy. These things don't grow automatically, but are built through lived experience. I'm Dr. Sanjay Gupta, helping you live a better life.
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1: 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Thank you. 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Mornings here, 5 till 9 on 95.5 GLO. Thank you, Peoria, for making us one of the most listened to shows in Peoria radio history. We were first heard here in the River City in the 1990s, and we're still at it. 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It's the Bob and Tom Show. We'll talk to you in the morning right here on 95.5 GLO. And thanks again.
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8: 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Deep fake videos of me endorsing products that I've never even heard of and I have no relationship with whatsoever. Let me tell you clearly, these videos are scams. They are designed to take your money. Now, a couple things you should keep in mind. If something sounds too good to be true, it probably is. When you look at these videos, if they don't seem natural, if there's something off about them, the audio or the video, it's probably AI generated. And if you come across something that does pique your interest, see if you can find evidence of it from other sources. I promise you this, if I discover something incredible that you need to know about, I'm going to talk about it somewhere that you can easily find, not on some shady social media site. I'm Dr. Sanjay Gupta, helping you live a better life.
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6: You and I have never met, but I'm willing to bet that there is something you would like to do, but you feel like you can't, that it's too hard, that you don't deserve it. A colleague of mine recently told me about this new book called Brave Shift: 30 Mindset Changes to Transform Your Life. It's written by a woman named Michelle Carrer. Carrer says the one thing most people forget when they set a goal is to attach a reason to it. Having that reason is big, because when you don't want to do something that's necessary to reach your goal, you can go back to your reason to find the motivation you need. Try to frame your goal as something you want to achieve, as opposed to being a bad part of yourself that you want to change. That will make you more likely to succeed, as will asking for help. All of us need it, and it makes people feel good to help you achieve your goals. I'm Dr. Sanjay Gupta, helping you live a better life.
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Yes. Van Halen? Yep. Welcome home. 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

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Welcome home. 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

0: The iconic music of Led Zeppelin, a celebration of the mighty Zep. 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
5: A better life with Dr. Sanjay Gupta.
6: In recent years, scientists have really dialed up the urgency to understand PFAS, sometimes referred to as forever chemicals because of how long they take to break down. The latest study found these chemicals may be aging men in their 50s and 60s a bit faster than men who are younger or older or women of any age. Experts we talked to said the accumulation of PFAS may lower testosterone levels in men, impair sperm quality, and increase risks of testicular and kidney cancer. Women, it seems, just seem to be able to clear PFAS faster. Now, whether you're a man or a woman, trying to limit your exposure is a great idea. Three ways to do that. Filter your drinking water. Don't use non-stick cookware like Teflon, and avoid fast food packaging, which are sometimes coated with these chemicals. I'm Dr. Sanjay Gupta, helping you live a better life.
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9: 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Mornings here, 5 till 9 on 95.5 GLO. Thank you, Peoria, for making us one of the most listened to shows in Peoria radio history. We were first heard here in the River City in the 1990s, and we're still at it. 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It's the Bob and Tom Show. We'll talk to you in the morning right here on 95.5 GLO. And thanks again.
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0: 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The Harley-Davidson Bud Hog Giveaway, executed by Walters Brothers Harley-Davidson. 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
1: Dear Allie, I just moved in with my boyfriend, and he's always had a Ring camera at the front door. 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
3: 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I took my pants off.
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0: The iconic music of Led Zeppelin, a celebration of the mighty Zep. 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
0: And Freddie Mercury.
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0: Yeah. 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
1: If men are getting robot girlfriends, I feel like we should allow the people to have robot pets.
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0: 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Let's make this another record-breaking year. The Harley Davidson Bud Hog Giveaway, executed by Walters Brothers Harley Davidson. 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
3: Okay, hello, navigator. I need directions to the closest Starbucks.
4: Starbucks? Sweetie, don't you think you've had enough caffeine today? You should get some rest. I'll just program the way directly to your house for nap time.
3: No. I have a million things to do. Fine, I can skip Starbucks. Program the route to the studio. I have a few songs I've got to finish working on.
4: All work and no play makes Tommy a dull boy. You've been working so hard all week. How about a nice afternoon movie? It looks like that new romantic comedy is playing at the Cineplex. I'll just put that as your destination.
3: A movie? No way. I'm too busy for that.
4: Yes, I know, dear. You're very busy and very important.
3: Well, let's go to the bank and the gas station first. You got those locations programmed?
4: Of course I do, dear. However, there's an armored car at the bank and a tanker truck at the gas station. Is that okay?
3: No. Skip them both. Those are very dangerous situations.
4: Listen, Tom. I'm going to take you on a little detour to Dr. Friedrich's office. He's a very good therapist, and I think he can help you.
3: I don't need therapy. I need coffee.
4: Now, just turn up left here. Dr. Friedrich's is on the
3: I
4: left.
3: Really don't think that...
4: I said turn left!
3: Yes, ma'am.
1: No one knows you like your mom star.
5: 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I've got a big afternoon planned. Get me to the liquor store, the bus station, the pharmacy, and the nearest drive-thru burger joint.
4: Oh, honey, that's no good. I programmed a drive straight to the gym. We'll be there in 5 minutes.
5: Mind your own business, lady. Look, there's a drugstore right over there. I don't need no directions.
4: You don't need an entire case of hand lotion either. Now just get in the right lane and hit the gym, okay, sweetie?
5: No, I don't want to go to the gym.
4: Honey, do you need a hug?
5: Yeah, maybe.
4: Yeah, well, I need you to shut up and do what I tell you to do, huh?
5: Yes, ma'am.
1: The new MomStar navigation system from Frigamall Electronics. She'll tell you where to go, how to go, when to go, why to go.
4: Don't you think this bit has gone on long enough? Yeah. Finish up and get back to work now.
1: Yes, ma'am.
6: Wow. It's as if someone listened to my therapy appointment on Friday. Anyway, hello, hello, and hello to you. It's the Bob and Tom Show. We're in the O'Reilly Auto Parts Studios. Christy Lee at the news desk.
7: Hi.
6: Pat Godwin over there.
8: Hello.
6: Hello, indeed. There's Josh Arnold.
9: Hi.
6: Ace Cosby.
10: Hey.
6: I'm Chick McGee. And here he is. Nonetheless, discombobulated, it's Tom. Hello, Tom.
9: If combobulated is a word, I think I'm okay.
6: Okay.
9: I'm in good shape over here, so I want to alert all drivers. Just check and make sure you're going the correct direction. I say that because twice yesterday, my driving was interrupted by someone going the wrong way down a one-way street right at me.
8: Oh, my.
9: One of them. A more or less major thoroughfare.
8: Yikes.
9: I'm driving along going, I wonder what's that guy doing?
6: See, this goes to my point. I've been trying to make this point. Somebody should follow him around with a camera, maybe two guys, and just keep an eye on him. And I would watch that.
9: No, absolutely. I'm going the right way.
6: Well, I'm sure.
9: I got a guy.
6: I'm absolutely sure you are.
9: He
6: okay, I'm not absolutely sure, but yes, according to you,
9: well, no, he,
6: you're going the right way.
9: Eventually. Pulled over, going over a curb.
8: Man.
9: Yeah.
6: Oh, you ever seen people get stuck on the median?
7: Yes.
6: Oh, man. How do you get off that, huh?
7: Like, how do you do that?
6: Yikes.
9: That's rough on the undercarriage of the car.
6: Your muffler, your U-joint.
7: I saw my first car fire yesterday.
6: Oh.
7: It was awful.

0: You know what? Don't you had given them enough hints, hadn't you?
1: That's exactly right. I said, hey, pick on the neighborhood fat kid, you get what you get, okay?
2: But in life, don't, when you see something that you usually just see in movies and you see it in real life, it's like, there's that jolt, like, yeah, oh my God.
0: It hits you weird.
2: Yeah. That's what fire does for me. I don't
3: know. Well, I hope everybody's, again, I hope you're driving the right way down the proper streets. I'm just saying.
2: Yeah.
0: Oh, yeah.
2: I've seen that coming on the interstate one time.
3: Twice on the same day. That's scary. The
2: guy was trying to get on the interstate on the exit ramp. I go,
0: no. How would he know where we're going?
1: Thank you.
2: That happened right up here.
3: Well, now, welcome to the program. Everybody's okay. Everyone had a good weekend.
0: Yes, happy Mother's Day to all of the mothers out there.
2: Oh, yeah, perfect Mother's Day.
1: All you mothers.
2: Well, he set me back a couple grand, but that's okay.
1: What? How does that happen?
3: You're the mother in question here.
2: I know, but I had to go get a hotel room, and I had to pay for some dinners, and we had to go shopping.
1: That's hardly where'd you shop?
2: Michigan Avenue. Forgot how great the shoe department at Nordstrom is in Chicago.
1: Oh, absolutely.
2: Oh, chick.
1: You should shop the one in New York City. Woo! Oh, yeah.
2: Yeah.
3: Good shopping. Okay.
1: Oh, yeah. Good shopping, Tom. You like to shop, don't you?
3: Particularly.
2: How was your weekend? I saw you went to a concert.
3: Great.
2: Mm-hmm.
1: Yeah.
3: Had a terrific time.
1: A cowboy hat concert. Exciting.
3: I went to see Morgan Wallen.
1: The whole family.
3: Sold out two stadium shows over the weekend. Go. It was a great show.
2: Were you familiar with his work?
3: Not especially. I spent all day yesterday catching up with it, though.
1: Well, are you familiar with getting one crowd out and another crowd in at a stadium?
3: I'll tell you what, though. I learned something interesting. Besides musically, I have discovered that I love a stadium hot dog, and I think I have figured out why they're so good.
1: Okay.
0: Okay.
1: Hey, hear them out. Go ahead, Tom.
3: And I found the same thing was true at a recent arena show. The hot dogs are wrapped in foil.
1: Mm-hmm.
3: And I'm not sure of the physics of this. I think it's because they're wrapped in foil, the buns get nice and sort of steamed.
2: Oh, yeah.
0: Yeah, that's a good thing.
3: I think I could have downed 10 of those hot dogs.
1: A lot of people sleep on the buns. Don't do that. Grill them if you're outside. And
0: almost as important as the dog itself.
1: Absolutely.
3: Yeah, and the concert was also great. There were some various revelations there. But then I spent the whole next day listening to.
2: So you liked it?
3: Yeah, well, yeah, I loved it.
1: You ever put your hot dog in a bun, by the way? So, you know what I mean.
0: Answer the man.
1: Hot dog in a bun?
3: Are you talking about
0: perhaps
1: hot dog in
3: repeatedly thrusting?
1: How about?
3: I'm sorry. Wait a minute. I was passing out there.
1: Put a hot dog in the old Upper Deck. Huh?
0: Now that you've seen Morgan Wallen, are you considering now going to a country show?
3: There was one really there was one really cool thing that he said. He was pleased to be here because, and this is I think it was 55,000 people each night, two nights in a row. Which is
0: there's no accounting for taste, but yeah,
3: it was great. But he said the first show he ever sold out was at a bar here in town called the 8 Second Saloon.
2: Sure,
3: so he just wanted to say hi to everybody.
2: Oh, that's cool.
3: Yeah, and then I know someone who was at that show. So it's quite a difference. You see him with whatever 600 people, then you see him with 55,000.
1: You never went with us on the. I think Christy did though. The limousine on New Year's Eve. We'd go from bar to bar to bar. I did that one year.
2: No, I don't think I ever did that yet. Oh, but, yeah. Whoa!
1: 8 Second Saloon was one of the stops.
2: I have been to 8 Second Saloon a few times, but
1: then we went to the Raz.
2: Yeah, oh yeah,
1: boy, oh boy,
3: nice fine bars. Yeah. Well, coming up in the news, you'll be glad to know David Rush is back.
2: I didn't know he was gone.
3: Well, we haven't heard from him for a while.
2: Oh,
3: I think he's been working on some other stuff, but he's got a great new world record.
1: Or stupid.
3: we have another weird plastic surgery in the news.
1: Man, I watched that show. Botched.
2: No.
1: Yeah.
2: Why?
1: The best part of it is whoever comes in, the doctor looks at him, and they're, you know, a lot of times hideously disfigured.
2: Oh,
1: and the doctor goes, so why'd you come to see me today? I don't know how.
2: And you want to know
1: how he doesn't burst out laughing.
0: Right.
1: Man.
3: Do you know what a... this is a peculiar surgery called a... Canthoplasty.
0: Canthoplasty.
1: No, I don't.
3: It's also

0: known as the cat's eye lift, lifting the outer corners of the eyes for a more dramatic, exotic shape.
1: That's a that to me is one of the signals that they've had plastic surgery when their eyes kind of go up.
0: Yeah, there
1: like
0: was
1: that.
0: A lady in the row behind us at the concert that had that generic face.
1: Yeah, her face is too tight.
0: The,
1: yeah.
0: The one, the one where they get the big implants and the the lips, mm-hmm. like they've been hitting the face with an oar. And yeah, they this replaceable.
1: I've been thinking
0: face.
1: About getting the lip injections. That's what I've been
2: really.
1: Thinking. Yeah, yeah. It's not that. It's
3: they get
1: reasonable.
3: They get thin as you get older.
1: Oh yeah,
3: I don't know what that is. But.
0: Now here's something you can get.
1: Would
0: out
1: you
0: there.
1: Kiss me then, Josh?
4: Oh, you know what? I'd kiss you now.
1: Oh boy,
0: they do something. You can create a six pack with something called high def liposculpture.
4: Mm-hmm. Yeah, that's odd, isn't it?
0: A fake six-pack.
1: Is it like shading? And
0: I don't know.
3: Yeah.
0: I mean, we all have a six-pack. It's just hidden by various various sizes of blubber.
1: Blubber.
0: But this is my favorite. Palm line surgery.
4: Oh. No.
1: Because
3: you want to get rid of the lines on your palm?
1: You're embarrassed when you get your palm red?
0: Exactly. An electrical scalpel is used to create artificial palm lines for people who are not happy with their palm readings.
4: No, that doesn't count.
2: Insane.
1: and nobody would ever see that unless you want them to.
0: If you've got that kind of time and money, hey,
4: go help
0: really. Poor people, for God's sake.
3: Yes.
1: Well, I miss the pain. I've got to have some work done.
4: Yes.
1: How about my palms?
4: Plus, that doesn't count.
0: Okay,
3: no.
0: And then when we come back, I'll explain what poker tox is. you're going to be quite surprised.
2: Lady Gaga?
0: Oh, by the way, there is dimpleplasty.
1: Oh, yeah.
0: That one's sort of obvious as to what that is. But right now, Christy Lee, you were driving back from Chi-Town.
3: Yes, in my Hyundai.
0: Aha. Uh-huh.
3: Yes, my Tucson hybrid with amazing gas mileage. It was very efficient. In fact, I got up there and back on a one tank of gas.
1: Whoa.
3: How does that sound? 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
1: Oh, yeah.
3: Everything was black on it. 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
0: Thank you very much, Christy Lee. One tank.
3: Yeah.
0: Wow, good for you.
3: Yeah.
0: That's amazing. When we come back, poker talks in the news and some exciting stuff coming up. We have an exciting story for Mr. Greg Warren, who I don't think will be our guest today, but we may have to wake him up and tell him about this.
1: Phew.
0: And then fans of The Pit, Noah Wiley in the news in a very positive, cool way that I think you might enjoy. And that's such a great show. I'm certainly enjoying that one. Now, I hope you enjoy this one from the O'Reilly Auto Parts Studios. This is the Bob and Tom Show.
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10: You ever wonder why the same cold virus makes some people so sick and others not sick at all? Well, according to an interesting new study out of Yale School of Medicine, one key factor is how quickly the cells in their noses, called nasal cells, respond to the virus and contain it. It's called the interferon response, and it can vary for different people. Now, when that response gets inhibited, it can trigger a different reaction, which leads to excessive mucus production and inflammation. In other words, a cold that is a lot more miserable. Of course, there are other factors at play: your genetics, any underlying conditions, immunity from vaccinations or previous infections. If you are trying really hard not to get sick, high-quality masks, they can be very effective. Also, good old-fashioned hand washing. And remember not to touch your face. I'm Dr. Sanjay Gupta, helping you live a better life.
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18: Hey, welcome back to the Bob and Tom Show. We are in the O'Reilly Auto Parts studios. There's Christy Lee.
20: Hi.
18: She's at the news center. There's Pat Godwin.
6: Hey, Chick.
18: Hey, Pat. There's Josh Arnold.
14: Hi.
18: Hi, indeed. And there's Ace Cosby.
20: Hello.
18: Hello. I'm Chick McGee, and hello, Tom.
21: Hello, Chick McGee.
18: I have an update for you.
21: Yeah, go ahead.
18: Your weekend was jam-packed, including a concert.
21: Yeah, it was great. Yeah.
18: You went to see Morgan Wallen.
21: I
18: guess Caitlin Clark came out.
21: Yeah.
18: They brought him out.
21: The walk-on thing, the backstage. He does that for all of his shows. He does. It was very cool. The crowd went nuts.
18: I bet so.
21: I mean, two sold-out shows at a stadium. That's amazing.
18: But you know what? There's some backlash for Caitlin coming out last night. She had to leave the game, I think, twice to get her back adjusted. And then the Fever didn't win that game Saturday.
21: I'm not sure that that may have been taped anyway.
18: Oh, yeah?
21: I'm not sure it was live.
14: Boy, she cannot win.
4: No, she can't.
21: Crowd loved it. They were very happy. Well, people have nothing to do in their lives. They get pissed about meaningless crap.
18: She didn't come out on stage.
21: No, she just walked up behind. There was a really funny backstage. I just saw somebody else.
14: Is it him, like, making his way to the stage?
21: Yeah.
14: Oh, I always like videos like that.
21: Yeah, there's a whole bunch of those lately.
4: He's known for this.
21: Jimmy Buffett kind of started that whole thing where he'd have his crew out with the parrot heads at the tailgating. And then, but this is one of those things where it's backstage. And they had a real funny thing where he comes and he's, I think it's obviously filmed, but he's talking to the production guy. And it's a huge production. Pyrotechnics and huge screens, of course. And he's pretending he doesn't know what he's doing. And he goes, what does this button do? Boom, and it shoots off a bunch of stuff.
14: Oh, like live?
21: Live. It was
14: fun. Yeah.
21: So funny. But there was a thing with Caitlin Clark. Yeah, he's done it with other towns.
4: Yeah, I think the first night of the weekend, he didn't have a guest during his walk-on, and people were a little shocked.
21: Well, calm down, everybody.
4: I know. I'm just telling you, that's one of his things.
18: I'll tell you what, I went, and he didn't have no walk-out.
21: By the way, I tell you what was out, a lot of boobs.
18: Oh, yeah?
21: There were a lot of ladies that apparently forgot to wear half their clothes.
18: There were a lot of lovely ladies out there tonight.
21: Not that I'm complaining.
18: And for Tom to notice, they must have been on display.
21: But I had my girls with me in our cowboy hats.
14: It was a great photo you sent us.
18: Did anybody in your party or in your cast, as he introduces his family, he refers to them as the cast, did they notice boobs being out during the concert?
21: Oh, I doubt it. I mean,
18: just
21: walking around and just know you see things.
14: Sure.
21: It's whatever you're into, whatever kind of music, it's always fun to see your fellow, the ladies and the gents that like the same stuff.
4: Concert goers, yes.
21: And everybody's kind of in their costume in a way.
18: Sure.
21: Wherever you go.
18: Dressing up to go out. Yeah.
21: I want to say special thanks to the lady that let my girls cut into the merch line. That was so sweet. She just goes, oh, look, these little girls don't have to wait here. Go ahead.
14: Oh nice.
18: And then five or six people behind her, what the hell do you think you're doing?
21: I wasn't there. I would have. But again, the hot dogs, delightful.
14: Yeah, man. A stadium arena dog.
21: I said this earlier. I think when they wrap those hot dogs in the foil and let them sit for a while, they're even better.
18: Yeah.
21: It's like spaghetti the next day. I'm not sure what the physics of this is.
18: Why can't we have hot dogs for breakfast? Isn't it time?
14: You know, aren't they sausage?
18: Yes.
14: We can have sausage?
18: Yeah. They put eggs on hamburgers.
21: Well, why thanks, Obama. Who's responsible?
18: I knew he was.
14: Michelle made it.
21: Is that the elder George Bush? Was he the one that?
14: It was the elder George Bush and Michelle Obama both.
21: Or was it Clinton? I can't remember who to blame.
18: It's either Obama or Dick Cheney. I know that.
14: Or one of those.
18: Yeah.
14: I mean, they were fast friends. So who's this?
21: My favorite new song, by the way, is a tune that he sang called 20 Cigarettes. Christy, I'm going to have to play it for you. You will love that song.
4: Oh, really?
21: It's great. There's a whole bunch of great stuff. It was fun. Big event. A lot of people and having a good time. So I only saw one fight.
4: Fight?
18: Could you ascertain what
4: was it?
18: Was
4: it a man and a woman?
14: Yeah, men or women.
21: No, I don't know. I believe the word intoxicated may have played a role.
18: Here's the punchline. Some lady let these two kids cut in merch line. And man, there was a melee that broke out.
21: But here's what kind of a great weekend I had. Yesterday evening, Mother's Day, obviously.
4: So you cooked for Kelly?
21: No.
18: Attaboy.
21: But we got it to go.
18: Show her who's boss on Mother's Day.
21: We had cooked all weekend long. We decided we had a pretty long weekend. But I went to get some to-go food, And the restaurant is near a trail, a walking trail that's very crowded in a downtown mm-hmm. area. And I took one of my dogs with me. And we had to park kind of far away, so we're walking parallel to the trail. And my dog is losing his mind because there are so many smells for all these dogs.
6: Oh, yeah.
21: He's going crazy. And I realized I don't have a poop bag.
6: Mm-mm.
21: And when he goes, I can just see his mind going, oh, I better leave a little something here for my friends.
20: I see, yeah.
21: And I don't want to be that guy.
6: Do you think that is like...
20: Don't they have them along that trail, though? I think they
21: Well,
20: do.
21: I did. All I know is I looked down on the ground, and there was a poop bag.
14: No kidding.
21: A little gift from above, which I was able to... What a perfect evening.
14: They just dumped the poop out that was in it and then used it for your dog?
21: No, I rubbed it on my face.
14: Oh,
21: and then
6: Do you think in the dog world it's much like taking a bottle of wine to a party?
14: Maybe, yeah.
6: The dogs...
14: Hey, look, we got to show up with something.
6: Yeah, I got to show up. Well,
21: remember the commercial where the guy would pull up...
6: Up to you, pal. Take a crap.
21: Pull up on the Rolls Royce. Do you have any gray poupon?
20: Yeah.
21: It was sort of like if you ever had to... I've actually had this happen also in the neighborhood. Had someone bum a poop bag from me. I go heavily armed. I never leave with fewer than four.
20: Did he go?
6: Can I borrow a poop
21: bag? Of course.
6: Oh.
21: But I mean, what a glorious bit of luck.
20: Yeah. What would you
14: That's
20: have
14: great.
20: Done? You would have had to leave it.
21: Oh, God, I'd get a stick or something. There are dozens of people walking by.
20: I know exactly what you're talking.
6: You know what you should do? Put the stick in and a little pennant on top of it. The poop. Poop.
20: Mark it so you can come back and get it.
21: Mark it like the bullets at a crime scene.
20: Right.
6: Maybe poop. Sorry about the poop.
21: But I've never seen this dog go so crazy.
20: Huh.
21: He just, I mean, it was this wonderful.
6: I have read
21: dozens and dozens of scents of dogs.
6: That you should absolutely let them smell when they go out.
20: Yes. It's really good for them.
6: Because a lot of people, you know, they're like, come on, get away.
21: Oh, no, he
6: get
21: was,
6: away from that mailbox.
21: He was huffing the ground, having such a good time.
14: I always love it when people walk by my, if I'm on the porch and people are walking by with their dogs.
6: Mm-hmm.
14: And they're always like, some people are, come on. And I think it's because I'm sitting there.
6: Yeah.
14: Like, no, let them do whatever they want. It's a joy watching your dogs in my
6: now,
14: yard.
6: Poop now,
14: in
6: your are yard. You,
14: I mean,
6: you,
14: they pick, most people pick it up.
6: Are you sitting there with your giant wheel that you have, your sharpening stone to...
14: Yes, my whetstone.
6: To sharpen that... cleaver that you keep in the back.
14: Now it is, I guess, is that intimidating?
22: I walk by your house. It is.
6: I think it might be.
21: No.
6: Yeah.
21: I promise I would tell
6: you. Oh my God. Let's go.
21: We were talking about unusual plastic surgeries, and we have another one coming up today that's very weird in Russia. I mentioned palm line surgery, in which an electric scalpel is used to create artificial palm lines for people who aren't happy with their palm readings. Again, I think that should be next to a psychiatry office.
14: Yeah, that's a problem.
21: If you come in for that, you may want to talk to a professional that can understand how insane you are.
14: We'd all love longer love lines, but
6: sure.
14: Come on.
20: Or lines.
21: Now, there's a surgical procedure called poker tox.
14: Poker tox?
21: Botox and facial filler used to manipulate the appearance of poker players to eliminate so-called tells.
14: No way.
20: Oh, come on.
14: That's interesting.
6: Oh, I thought they made your poker longer, if you know what I mean.
14: Usually
6: they
14: do.
6: Hey, my poker needs straightened
21: out.
6: Don't
21: you love the bit where the dog's playing poker, and when he gets a good hand, his tail starts wagging? That's such a classic tell.
14: It's got to be, yeah.
6: I said it before, I'll say it again. The finest art in the history of the world, dogs playing poker. No doubt about it.
14: Looks just like dogs playing poker, doesn't it?
6: Yep.
21: This
6: absolutely.
21: One is pretty obvious.
14: Some of that abstract BS.
21: Umbilicoplasty.
6: Oh,
20: it's got something to do with your belly button.
6: Oh, God.
21: Modifying the appearance of the belly button.
20: Mm-hmm.
14: I can see that. There
20: I
14: are some
20: too.
14: That are terrible.
22: Some yeah. Audis
20: there are
22: little,
20: some Audis
22: little
20: that
22: much.
20: Look
14: what
20: little,
14: are you, a Cabbage Patch doll? Get
21: yeah.
14: rid of that.
21: Yeah. Yeah. Now, you know, also, dimpleplasty.
6: Looks like a filet hanging
20: wait.
6: Out of it.
21: The adding of artificial dimples.
20: Oh, you can do that.
21: Remember Michael Jackson had a cleft put in his
20: yeah.
21: chin?
14: They don't look, the dimpleplasty I have seen, it's not that convincing.
6: Mm-mm.
14: They haven't perfected that.
20: My dimples turned into a crater. it's deeper.
21: Then
20: longer.
21: I've seen this.
14: It's cuter and cuter.
21: This is in the category of body modification. I can barely say this without grabbing my tongue splitting.
20: Yeah.
14: Yeah, that's
20: like
14: really.
20: A snake.
6: That's very popular.
21: What?
14: It's more popular than you would think.
21: Yeah.
14: Now,
21: yeah,
14: when we
21: lot,
14: say
21: yeah.
14: very popular, what?
6: Well, yeah.
14: But but you, there's more of it out there than you think.
21: Now, presumably that would affect one's speech.
14: It doesn't seem to. And then there are people online who can, they almost, it's like having two tongues. They can move them different ways.
20: Oh,
14: yeah.
20: God. Yeah. God.
14: There are guys who don't mind when their girlfriends get that done.
6: Uh-huh.
14: I think I would.
0: That's what Chris LeCruz is.
14: This is what we were trying to avoid.
20: Right? Just said that it didn't affect their
14: speech. Sort of oral.
21: I doubt it.
6: Yeah, go ahead.
21: All of these are insane.
6: Chide.
14: It does. You would think that you'd have to practice having now a split tongue, wouldn't you?
6: How would you practice?
14: You're right. It's got to change your whistle game.
20: Oh yeah.
6: I've always heard that.
21: Wouldn't it?
6: The two fastest healing parts on your body are your tongue and your anus.
14: Could be.
20: I'm not really going to find out.
6: That's what I've.
22: I knew it was the
6: I've always heard that.
21: If they're used at the same time.
6: No.
21: Let's just move on here.
6: No.
21: Devil horn implants is something you can get.
20: Yeah.
6: Once again, very popular.
21: Mm. Subdermal implants. Not very popular.
6: Think how badass I'd be with a serpent tongue and two horns coming out of my forehead.
14: Be awesome.
21: Once again, that makes a statement.
6: I'd start loving the lady. Yeah.
21: And the statement is, I will never have a job that has health care.
6: Would it throw you if I came in here with devil horns coming out of my forehead?
21: Yes.
14: You doing something new?
20: Dyeing your hair, lose some weight.
21: I will quote Ed Asner in a certain made for TV movie of 40 or 50 years ago.
6: Oh yeah.
21: I hope it was worth it.
6: Yeah, we had somebody on the staff. I think it was Jess Hooker that had the pierced her nose, and there was a decorative stud coming out of it, and you were just mystified by it. So much so, she had it removed.
21: I didn't say anything negative. I just...
6: Well, is that, you can go a long way with just a look. You know that, right? Okay.
14: Even a compliment.
6: Yeah. Okay. Hey, nice nose stud. Wow.
21: Okay.
6: Did you pay to do that? The pet store's open on the weekends, huh?
21: Coming up, we have more unusual surgeries in the news and another bizarre trend. This, I don't know who's doing this one. It's called ball maxing. I'll let you think about that for a while.
14: I hope it's exactly what it sounds like.
6: I am always embarrassed by how small my testicles are.
14: Well, interesting.
21: Yeah. Then ball maxing may be for you.
6: Okay.
21: They say it's the latest thing in the quote-unquote manosphere.
14: Oh, I hate that.
21: God. Boy, we must have a shortage of psychiatrists out there. We got to get people sorted out. Now, it's time for us to get to our mailbag. Do you have anything over there?
6: That's right. Emails from our listeners. And this one goes, Dear Bob and Tom Show, hello, Chick. You mentioned this band last week. I hadn't heard their name in forever. Then you mentioned them, and I see that there is a date coming up in Central Ohio for Phil Dirt and the Dozers. That's right. Coming up on June 6th.
14: Oh, right on.
6: At a place called Buckeye Lake in Central Ohio.
21: Now, is it still the real Phil?
6: This is Mike in Lancaster, Ohio.
21: Is this one of those Creedence Clearwater Revisited things where it's the sound guy?
6: Let me tell you this. When I saw Phil Dirt and the Dozers, it was at Buckeye Lake.
20: Wow.
6: In Central Ohio. So odds are they've been playing the same venue.
21: Well, good for them.
6: Since the late 80s, early 90s.
14: Probably sell it out every time.
6: Yeah. Absolutely. Right.
21: You go, Phil.
20: Tradition.
14: They're last week, band. We talked to, I guess it was, yeah, last week, we talked about the store Staples.
20: Yep.
14: You can get Staples there.
20: Yeah.
14: Well, Erin writes in. She says, my sister is married to a man whose last name is Staples. So that's her name now. Mm-hmm. And yes, she has gone to Staples to get Staples for my brother-in-law, Mr. Staples. Well, that is just terrific.
6: Well, all
20: too many Staples.
14: Staples is a staple of the Staples Corporation.
20: Sure.
14: You guys know that?
6: If there's a clearer,
21: it's interesting.
6: If there's a clearer example of why we shouldn't do any more mail, it might be that one.
14: Oh, I loved it.
21: As you know, I'm not a fan of Staples. The store I enjoy.
14: Right.
20: You mean actual stapler. Staples.
14: The fastener.
6: So if you go to Staples, you look for paper...
21: Clips.
6: Clips.
21: Yeah.
14: I like both. I love the sound of a good staple.
20: Me too.
6: That's true. The swing line is the workhorse of the industry.
20: I have one on my desk. I love it.
21: Now, we had a story last week about a robot monk.
20: Yep. We did.
6: Oh, a robot Buddhist, mm-hmm. right?
21: Yeah. Which is ridiculous, of course. It's a machine. But it reminded me that my stapler is also somewhat religious. It's taken a vow of silence, so will not be speaking. Dear Bob and Tom Show, I went to a tiki bar on a floating dock.
20: Yes.
21: Everything had a nautical theme, writes Mike. The restrooms were marked inboards and outboards. I can figure that one out.
14: Yes.
21: Whip out the old Evan Rude outboard. Uh-huh.
14: We were talking. Oh, go ahead.
21: You go.
14: We were talking ventriloquists and some of our favorites. Did you know? I didn't know this. But our writer says one of the best ventriloquists currently is Nina Conti, daughter of actor Tom Conti.
6: No kidding.
14: Who? She's very good, more than a little naughty, and quite a honey.
20: Oh.
14: How about that?
20: Was she perform in Vegas or something?
14: Not
20: that sounds like a Vegas show.
21: Wasn't Tom Conti, didn't he play Albert Einstein?
14: Yeah.
6: Yeah, in Oppenheimer, yeah.
21: Yeah.
14: Yeah.
21: Well, I didn't know that either. We'll have to check that out.
14: Yes, Nina Conti.
21: I'm a ventriloquist fan. Coming up, more of your letters. Whatever topic you've got, we're happy to read about it. We have more etiquette questions, and who better to answer than the rest of us?
14: I had an etiquette question, but I think I figured it out.
21: What is it?
14: My buddy is getting married to his boyfriend, and I just didn't. He's a German guy. My buddy is marrying his German boyfriend. I didn't know what to get him. But I think I figured it out.
20: Yeah?
14: His and hair towels.
1: That's good.
3: Yeah. Oh, yeah. Very nice. Very nice.
21: I had no idea you were doing a joke. That
3: is a pretty serious setup.
21: That is very good.
6: That was conversational as all get out.
21: No. Yes. Just snuck that right. I thought it was, well, that's interesting. Very enlightened that Josh has a gay friend. He's going to be flying over to Berlin for the wedding with another man.
14: Sure. No, just a joke I thought of going to sleep. And,
21: I
14: wonder if I can get away with this.
21: Oh, you had me hook, line, and sinker.
20: Fit right in. That was great.
14: Okay.
21: You can go now.
6: Oh, boy.
21: You're not going to score any better than that.
14: Oh, no. I have nothing to look forward to after his and hair towels.
21: Oh, that's wonderful. Right. Right now, a couple quick things. I want to tell you about, what is it? 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The GLP-1s, that's it. 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Coming up, fans of the TV show The Pitt, a very happy story about the writer, director, and actor Noah Wyle. Also, we have pillows in the news. Do you have a pillow you like?
20: Yes.
6: I do.
21: Middle of the night.
6: Took me forever to find it.
20: Me too.
21: You want to flip it around, get that nice, cool feel. We have pillows, or as they used to say on TV, a pillow. In the news, we'll tell you what it is from the O'Reilly Auto Parts Studios. 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
26: 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Thank you, Peoria, for making us one of the most listened to shows in Peoria radio history. We were first heard here in the River City in the 1990s, and we're still at it. 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It's the Bob and Tom Show. We'll talk to you in the morning right here on 95.5 GLO. And thanks again.
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33: If you're someone who isn't super active, just thinking about the amount of exercise you're supposed to get every week can feel daunting. 75 minutes of vigorous exercise, 150 minutes of moderate intensity exercise. It's a lot. But I have some good news for you in the form of a recent study out of Norway. Researchers found that for most sedentary people, getting just 5 more minutes of meaningful movement a day had a statistically significant impact on their expected lifespan. So did reducing the amount of time they sat every day by just 30 minutes. That's not to say that this bare minimum is what you should aspire to, but I think it's a good reminder that doing something is always better than doing nothing. The point is, just get started. Work just a little bit more movement into your daily routine, and don't even think of it as exercise. I'm Dr. Sanjay Gupta, helping you live a better life.
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1: Hello.
0: At the news desk. There's Pat Godwin.
2: Hey, chick.
0: With the guitar and the organ and the things. And there's
2: kazoos.
0: Josh Arnold.
3: How are you?
0: Hi, hey. There's
1: Ace
0: Cosby. Scared the hell out of me. I'm Chick. Hello, Tom.
4: Hello, Chick McGee.
0: Yes, sir.
4: Back to the mailbag. We always love hearing from you.
0: Go, Daddy, go.
4: My four-year-old son looked down at his feet and said, I need my bottom nails cut.
3: They are his bottom nails.
4: That's pretty funny. Now, I mentioned earlier that I went to a concert over the weekend, and I got to tell you, I really enjoyed the hot dog. The concert, of course, was wonderful. I've come to this conclusion, and I'm sure this is a simple matter of both physics and cooking tradition. The dogs wrapped in foil are so delicious, and I think it's because they're getting steamed by the
1: You know what I think? I think they're so delicious because you aren't allowed to eat them any other time. So when you can't have something...
4: The phone's ringing. It's the police. They're taking your car from the park. No, they were. God, they were good.
1: Okay.
4: But I rated because this says, "Hey, this is from Matthew. On three occasions, I've gone to Subway and eaten 2-foot-longs for lunch."
3: Whoa!
4: It's just kind of a random. Okay.
0: No kidding. Well, oh, 2-foot-long sandwiches. Hot dogs.
4: Yeah.
0: Wow.
3: That's a lot of Subway bread.
2: A lot of food.
1: Yeah. You ask them to take. Never mind.
3: No, go ahead.
1: Take some of the bread out. Like when they have them scoop out some of the bread for me.
3: I don't, but I get why you would do that.
1: Yeah. Too much bread.
4: Dear Bob and Tom Show, is it insensitive to do Here Comes the Airplane while feeding your son?
3: In light of recent news events.
1: What?
3: Oh, I must have missed.
4: This dumb idiot. Hey, look, got what he deserved.
1: Over the weekend.
3: I'm blissfully unaware of some awful news story.
4: Some moron climbed the fences and was walking on the tarmac and got hit by an airplane.
3: At a major airport?
1: Denver.
4: Yeah, Denver.
3: Oh.
4: Yeah. No, admittedly, that place does get crowded and the TSA line can be long, but you can't thumb a ride in the 747.
0: You really have to want it to get where he got in order to get hit by a plane.
3: I was going
0: to
3: say, I mean, there's plenty of tarmac.
1: Right? And you know what? Last time I checked... You can see a jet coming down the runway.
3: Or hear it.
1: Yeah.
0: And miles.
4: So the question is,
0: locked fencing?
4: Is it in poor taste when feeding a little boy to go, meow, meow, here comes the airplane with the spoon?
1: No, it's not. It's cute. We've all done it.
4: Okay. Very good. Very good.
0: Here comes the airplane.
4: I like to bring contemporary news events, particularly when we can be hostile about some mental case.
1: Oh, my goodness.
4: Okay.
2: Cruise ship virus, eat it.
3: Yeah, here comes the Hanta.
4: Oh, there is a Hanta virus update if you really want.
1: Yeah, the guy, one of the Americans was landing in Nebraska but he tested positive. I don't know if it's a man or a woman. I shouldn't say that, but tested positive, but is not producing symptoms.
4: There's a lot of really bad information on the internet.
1: Yeah, there's a lot of bad information. We're fine.
4: Calm down.
1: You're fine.
4: There is a city in Arkansas called Bald Knob.
3: Oh, sure. Bald Knob, Arkansas. Yeah.
0: Absolutely.
3: Where the Bald Knobbers come from.
4: Yep. Right, Jason from Corpus Christi. Well, thank you, Jason.
0: I believe they have a clogger club there. The Bald Knobber Cluggers? Cluggers?
4: I'm not sure what just to have.
1: I don't either.
4: Do we have to hit the button?
0: I don't think so. Do you know they have the foremost lockdown hospitals in Omaha, Nebraska? They were in charge of some Ebola people. And
1: is that why the guy or gal is going
0: that's
1: there?
0: That's where they wanted to. Everybody from the United States who got it.
4: Did you see the barges they were taking the people off the boat on? They were.
3: Was that in Tarif?
4: Head to toe in
0: Canary Islands.
1: Canary Islands.
3: I forget what the name of the town is, like Tarife or something. Like
0: I think it's Tweet.
3: Oh, Tweet. Yeah, oh, sure. Yeah, the Canary Islands. No,
4: they're going to have to change the name of that boat, I'm guessing.
0: A little Tweet.
3: Oh.
4: Yeah. What do you think?
1: Yeah, nobody's going to want to get on it.
4: USS Hantavirus. No, thanks. Dear Bob and Tom Show, you were talking about shop class projects.
3: That was last week, sir.
5: Well, no, I think
3: it's over.
4: This is a.
3: Isn't that always kind of been the rule?
0: Learn to move on.
4: No,
0: yes.
4: I'm not moving on.
1: You know that.
4: Because I love this one.
0: Okay.
3: All right.
4: This has sentimental value, Josh.
0: Tom is always right. That's the rules.
4: Yes.
0: Okay.
4: Yeah. Okay. Did you ever make anything in shop class?
3: Oh, many things.
4: Does your mom still have any of them?
3: That I don't know. I don't know who has the sconce I made, because that was probably the best thing I made. The bird feeder is long broken.
0: I'd love to get a look at those sconces.
3: The swordfish I made, I don't know where that is.
4: I see. This is from Kurt in Iowa. 50 years ago, I made my mother a dustpan in metal shop. She still has it. This gets better. I hope to inherit it. Now, Kurt, I don't know you, Kurt, but you got to be, let's see, if you made it, you got to be like in your early 60s, probably. Metal shop.
1: Yeah.
4: Had to be, what, 14, 15? So you're 50 years ago, you made this thing. So that means your mom must be getting up there. But let's hope that she has a wonderful Mother's Day and lives a long, long life.
0: But let's hope she made some sort of wise investments, and maybe you'll get some dollars.
4: Yeah. Oh, because, I mean, the tone of this, Kurt, I can see the reading of the will. This and your sister Nancy gets $400,000. Kurt, you get, what is this, a dustpan?
3: I'd like to think that his mother will be cremated and he can brush her into the dustpan.
4: I thought of that, but thought, I'm not going to say that. That's just too mean.
3: I don't know this guy from Adam.
0: I have a favor to ask. Is there any way I can put that guy on retainer when I need an attorney? I like him very much. What the hell is this?
3: Yeah, very good. Yeah.
4: What object do you have in your house that is of this type?
1: What do you mean, like a dustpan?
4: Like
1: I have a
4: broom
1: couple.
4: Or a dustpan.
0: An unconventional thing to leave behind?
4: No.
0: No.
4: No, what household object have you had the longest, you know?
3: Ah.
1: Household object?
4: Like, do you have
1: object?
4: An old broom? I have a shovel I've had since I had my first house.
0: Of course you do.
1: I had a broom that lasted a long time that I got from the blind guy at the post office. You know,
4: oh, I love
1: about?
4: That. I used to buy from him all the time. Yeah.
1: He was a crabby guy.
0: Did you shortchange him?
1: He made a nice broom.
3: You know, I think I'd be crabby, too, if I were blind selling handmade brooms outside of the post office.
1: Yeah, they were very good.
4: He was famous.
3: I remember seeing it when I moved here. He was there.
1: But it lasted a very long
4: They were very
1: time.
4: High quality yes. brooms, yeah. But
0: have to deal with people like Chris shortchanging you all the time.
1: I would never shortchange
0: you. Oh, no, anyone. That's a 10.
3: I swear. Christy's known for robbing.
1: Yeah,
0: robbing the blind. Oh, it happened.
4: Coming up, we have more of your letters. We have a.
0: More praise for Chick McGee.
4: Someone posing as a high school student.
0: Love it.
4: Getting caught.
1: I just remembered. I have one of those, like, fuller brush vacuum things. You know what I'm talking about? They have it's a little square bottom on it.
4: Yeah.
1: It's not really a vacuum, but it's like a sweeper.
3: Oh, sure.
1: That I got when my mom passed. I took that. I don't know how long
4: it's
1: she'd
4: a, had it's
1: it.
4: A, it's a push. Yeah. It's on wheels. You push it and it,
0: somehow.
4: Do they still make those?
1: I don't know, but I have one.
4: I love it. I haven't had one of those in forever.
1: Yeah.
4: Whatever the topic is, could be something important, could be something frivolous. We specialize in that. trying to bring joy to you from these, the O'Reilly Auto Parts Studios. 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
14: 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Mornings here, 5 till 9 on 95.5 GLO. Thank you, Peoria, for making us one of the most listened to shows in Peoria radio history. We were first heard here in the River City in the 1990s, and we're still at it. Join Christy Lee, Chick McGee, Josh, Willie G, and myself, Tom, as you launch your day. 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
15: A Better Life with Dr. Sanjay Gupta.
16: You ever wonder why the same cold virus makes some people so sick and others not sick at all? Well, according to an interesting new study out of Yale School of Medicine, one key factor is how quickly the cells in their noses, called nasal cells, respond to the virus and contain it. It's called the interferon response, and it can vary for different people. Now, when that response gets inhibited, it can trigger a different reaction, which leads to excessive mucus production and inflammation. In other words, a cold that is a lot more miserable. Of course, there are other factors at play: your genetics, any underlying conditions, immunity from vaccinations or previous infections. If you are trying really hard not to get sick, high-quality masks, they can be very effective. Also, good old-fashioned hand washing. And remember not to touch your face. I'm Dr. Sanjay Gupta, helping you live a better life.

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3: Hey, welcome back to the Bob and Tom Show in the O'Reilly Auto Parts Studios. 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
4: Hello.
3: There's Pat Godwin.
5: Hey, Chick.
3: Hey, Pat. There's Josh Arnold.
6: Hi.
3: Hi. There's Ace Cosby.
7: Hello, friends.
3: Hello, I'm Chick McGee, and I have a letter, Tom.
8: Before you get to the letter,
3: all right,
8: I get a little quick update. I have a question. I know the answer to this.
4: What?
3: You know the answer.
8: I don't.
3: Oh.
5: Oh, oh.
8: Once again, I went to a big concert over the weekend. It was great. Great music. My God, the crew had set up the pyrotechnics.
3: You had a hot dog. You had a hot dog.
8: But yeah, part of the side story is I had a delicious hot dog. I mean, and it was so good. And as Christy points out, this is not something I ordinarily have at home.
4: Right.
8: And the less one knows about hot dog ingredients, I think the better. But the point is, they come wrapped in foil, and the bun is kind of steamed, and they're so delicious. Why doesn't McDonald's and the other fast food places, why don't they have hot dogs?
5: They used to years ago.
8: Is there...
7: Because I worked at Burger King.
8: Who has them?
7: Dairy Queen.
9: When you worked at Burger King, you had hot dogs?
5: They had hot dogs, yeah, hot dogs.
7: Gotcha. Huh.
8: No, I go to Dairy Queen all the time, but I just get ice cream. I never realized. So they have hot dogs?
7: Oh, yeah.
8: But I mean, is there a reason that the major fast food chains don't have hot dogs?
9: You guys have, and when I was growing up in St. Louis, when I was in my teens, and McDonald's introduced bratwurst. Did you guys have those?
4: Nope.
3: Didn't have them here.
9: So we were one of the lucky test markets because they were fantastic.
3: Well, actually, at Burger King, when they had the hot dogs, you had to say Whopper Dog or Whopper Burger.
9: Oh, no kidding.
4: That. They were both now called that you the Whopper. Say that. Yeah.
8: That's a mistake.
3: I'm lying is why it's a mistake.
8: Oh, okay. I thought.
9: Dude, that was.
3: Was it?
8: That was convincing.
4: That was very convincing.
5: A lot of lying going on.
8: That was convincing as Josh's his gay hair. Friend in Berlin.
3: See, because the hot dog was big like a Whopper.
8: I got you.
4: Yesterday, the girls took me out for Mother's Day to Smith and Walensky's, a very famous steakhouse in Chicago, right?
3: Oh, yeah. Well, Smith and Walensky, both of them.
4: But they have a Wagyu beef hot dog on the menu.
8: How much is that?
4: It wasn't too bad, actually, but I was just shocked that...
9: Oh, I would have... just because I'm in Chicago and I'm in a fancy steakhouse and slathered in ketchup.
4: Well, Josh, it came Chicago style, so I don't think that was an option.
9: Oh, so it had half a tomato and...
4: Yeah, I did not get that.
9: Like a full pickle spear.
8: There must be a reason that they
9: Roger
8: don't...
9: Roger Ebert's autograph.
8: Hot dogs must not be popular or something at fast food. Because
4: I don't know.
8: I was reintroduced to the hot dog at the concert.
9: Yeah, some fast food places will, Five Guys will do it. They've got hot dogs.
4: I want a hot dog. Every time you do this.
9: Oh, they're great, aren't they?
5: Oh, they're amazing.
8: But again, I think the key is that wrapping it. I mean, because I had the same experience. I went to a WNBA game and an NBA game, and they have the same hot dog places, and they're great.
9: Yeah, you're right.
8: Sorry.
9: Okay. Stadium dogs, fantastic.
3: In the car, I say hot dog over hamburger.
4: It's easier to eat, isn't it?
3: Darn right.
8: Mm-hmm. Yeah, but I just don't understand. Why does

0: scrubbed everything deeply. I want to thank you so much for sharing Super Shower Saturdays. I'm completely blown away, and now this is going to be a ritual that I will never forget. A longtime listener since the late 80s, thank you so much for this informative bathing info. The tuna salad sandwich, by the way, at Love's Travel is to die for. I love it, and I know you'll love it too, Chick. That's true. I do. I love it. Whenever I can stop at a Love's, I do. I will continue this tradition of pampering myself.
1: Chick, on your super shower, which is essentially an extended shower.
0: Exactly.
1: Where you do a lot of self-care.
0: Right.
1: Pumice, yes or no?
0: I hadn't thought of pumice, but everything I've thought of, I've incorporated. So possibly pumice.
2: Pumice your heels.
0: This coming.
1: You know, I bet you don't need it.
0: I have incredibly soft feet.
2: Do you really?
1: Yeah, I bet you yours are taken care
3: what
1: of.
3: What about the gluteal cleft? Does that need to be sanded down?
0: With a pumice?
1: Boy, can you imagine what happened?
2: Oh, that would hurt.
1: What do you think that is? Like a professional unicycler?
0: What do you have?
1: Who would need that?
0: What do you have going on in your ass crack that you would need
2: pumice?
3: You're the one that wanted to pumice it, not me.
0: You said it, ding-a-ling. He's trying to dazzle me with wordplay. Okay.
1: All right. What a web he weaves.
0: Oh, boy.
3: So sorry.
0: You had me.
3: Okay.
0: I'm just stupid.
3: By the way, this explains a letter from last week about the really cool teacher the guy had that was a Vietnam veteran that had the...
2: went outside and smoked.
3: He would go outside and smoke real... A cool guy. Uh-huh. He goes, but I couldn't understand. Remember the story?
0: Do you think he's cool because he goes outside and smokes?
3: No. The letter elaborated. I don't have it in front of me.
1: A great shop teacher. Your classic shop teacher.
3: Yeah. The larger point here is when you would turn papers in, he would say, put them in the caddy shack.
1: Yes.
2: Yeah.
3: I couldn't figure out what that meant. Apparently, you drop your scorecard off at the caddy shack.
1: Oh, sure. Okay. All right.
2: Huh. Oh, yeah.
1: So it was way simpler than we even thought it was.
3: Yeah. So, okay. Very, very nice. Thank you very much for the letter, Greg. We certainly appreciate the explanation. Now, anybody else got a letter over there?
0: Nope. Dear Bob at Tom Show, this is for Tom. I have a 24-hour layover in London, England.
1: Oh.
0: No plans.
1: You can go see the Mousetrap.
0: Does Allie Breen happen to be working in England tonight? If not, I will take Tom's sister's address and I can stop by for dinner.
1: Maybe for some bubbles and squeak.
0: There you go. Mushy peas on toast.
3: I think Allie Breen's show in London.
2: I think it's on a Wednesday, isn't it?
3: Yeah. What is it called? The Top Secret?
2: Top Secret.
0: I can stop by for dinner at your sister's house, Tom, but please ask her to not boil the meat.
3: Oh, Jan's a great cook. Don't worry about that.
0: P.S. I was disappointed with the Piccadilly Circus. No animals, no acrobats.
1: He's right.
2: You know what?
1: I
2: agree with him.
1: Numerous times, never saw a clown.
0: A sad excuse for a circus. Thank you, Jim.
3: That is confusing, isn't it?
2: Yes, it is.
4: Piccadilly Circus.
3: Certainly appreciate that. Now, what's coming up in the world of sports?
0: NBA playoffs roll on. We had the NBA lottery picks in the draft come out yesterday. And another world record from... David Rush. We need to have theme music for David.
3: Oh, it's a good one.
0: No, I'm looking right at it. Are you?
3: Extremely difficult to do.
1: We don't like discussing him, and you know he doesn't like us discussing him.
0: No, of course not. No.
3: Oh, it's
0: no
3: great.
0: Way.
3: It's a world record. David,
0: no.
3: Recent guest on the show.
0: Good God, man.
3: It's some very important things that are happening there.
1: Are we frenemies with David Rush?
3: No, I'm a fan.
0: No, just enemies.
3: Also coming up, a new arrest for someone while intoxicated for a new thing you're not supposed to do while drunk.
1: I'm going
3: to
1: arrest you, Tom, for stealing my heart.
0: Oh, Tom, that's a compliment.
1: You're under arrest.
3: Plus, we
1: let's
3: have
1: dirty gay sex.
3: We have seagulls, seagulls in the news.
0: That's right.
3: And jewelry news on the way, not to mention, of course, ball maxing, the latest trend in the so-called manosphere.
1: I never want us to use the phrase manosphere.
2: I know it's awful.
1: It's a creepy way to marginalize men again.
3: Right. I think this means the mentally ill man in your life that has to have his testicles.
0: Oh boy, you just became a topic on one of those manospheres.

0: your podcast.
1: Put it this way.
0: Good
1: this,
0: job.
1: The headline about the testicular maxing has the word cantaloupe in it.
2: Oh, no, that's too big.
1: So,
0: cantaloupe.
1: Yeah. We'll find out what nut jobs are out there doing that to themselves. Right now, money can be a little tight these days, and maybe you've gotten yourself in a situation in which you are paying a lot of interest on that credit card debt. It might be one reason to get some cash, some quick cash, not to mention maybe you just want to, I don't know, redo your kitchen. Because if you own your house, your home is worth a lot more than it was just a few years ago. Pretty much across the board, if you've been following this, and I don't know why this is happening, but it is. Houses are worth a lot more than they were almost uniformly all across the country. 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
17: Hey, welcome back to the Bob and Tom Show in the O'Reilly Auto Parts Studios. There's Christy Lee.
18: Hello.
17: She's at the news desk.
18: Yep.
17: There's Pat Godwin.
19: Hey there, chick.
17: Ready to go over there. There's Josh Arnold.
20: Hi there.
17: Hi. There's Ace Cosby.
21: Howdy.
17: Howdy do. I'm Chick McGee at the sports desk. Hello, Tom.
1: Hello, Chick McGee. You were talking about your favorite painting is...
17: My favorite painting?
1: Yeah, your favorite
20: Dogs Playing Poker?
17: Dogs Playing Poker, I'm sorry.
1: You ever seen that one of the cat playing solitaire?
20: That's a good joke.
1: It's very interesting.
17: That's a damn fine joke. They're
1: very similar.
17: Don't let anybody tell you different.
1: I don't know why. Why were we talking about poker? Oh, we were talking about poker because of the crazy plastic surgery in which poker players are allegedly getting Botox so they don't...
18: So they have poker face.
1: They can keep their poker face.
20: Well, what's wrong with a hoodie and sunglasses? Like a lot of those guys.
18: Yeah, it's a good look.
19: So what's a tell? A big smile?
20: It can be anything. It can be a blink. It can be scratching the side of your mouth.
18: I would
20: I have a terrible tell.
18: Yeah, I would be
2: I've got good cards!
16: That is bad.
20: Yeah,
1: it's Whoa, bad. Are there four aces in this deck? Stuff like that.
18: I'm giving away all my money because I'm going to win.
17: Can you do that during a professional competition?
20: Like, you can look around and go, man, this hand, you guys don't want to mess with the hand I have right now.
17: And then be truthful, but then sometimes keep saying it, but then...
20: I don't think the loudmouths are adored at the, at the tables.
1: Now, it's time for us to move forward into the world of sporting news. What have you got over there?
17: Anthony Edwards, his nickname, Ant. How do you guys feel about that?
20: Yeah, I was fine with it.
18: Right.
17: Really?
1: Yeah, why not?
17: He needs another name. How about Scooter?
20: Well, you can't go Doctor, really.
17: The Doctor. No, Doc. There's only one Doc. Yeah.
18: Wasn't Anthony Edwards, the actor, a doctor?
20: Yeah.
17: ER. Call him ER.
18: Oh, that's right.
17: He was an ER.
16: Top Gun.
17: How about call him Magic? How about that?
20: Oh, yeah. What was his?
16: Goose.
20: Goose. You could go Goose.
17: Goose. Yeah. Goose Edwards had 16 of his 36 in the fourth quarter.
20: It's going to take off.
17: The Timberwolves.
18: Now he has to have that terrible mustache.
20: It's going
18: to
20: fly better than Goose did.
17: No mustache yet. Oh, yeah. Spoiler alert.
18: Yeah.
17: Don't get too attached to Goose during the movie.
1: Didn't make it, did he?
18: You've never seen Top Gun.
1: I was 100 years
20: old. They're re-releasing it in theaters.
1: Really?
18: Oh, man.
20: Yeah,
18: that
20: might be fun.
1: They're going to colorize it?
20: They are, yeah.
17: I saw that the first time in, like, the widest screen available. It was really kind of cool. Better than the IMAX, I thought.
18: Three, aren't they?
20: Yeah.
18: Yeah.
17: Hmm. Timberwolves, even there.
1: This time it's just a bunch of guys with drones sitting in a room.
20: Yeah. Every now and again they look up at a screen and then they go back to playing cards.
17: Two games apiece in this.
18: What teams are we talking about?
17: The Timberwolves beat the Spurs 114-109. And during this, Naz Reid of the Timberwolves took an elbow from Victor Wembanyama.
20: Lil Naz Reid?
17: Uh-huh. And Vicky Wem throwing bows.
18: Ooh.
20: Yeah.
17: This night, I believe we have that isolated. Just keep your eye on the really tall guy.
20: It looks accidental to me.
17: And
20: oh, no.
1: They throw him out of the game.
17: Well, I spoke too soon.
1: Followed by a left hook there.
17: Damn. And one more time. Bang.
1: Right in the face. That hurts.
17: So, you know, Vicky is, Vicky Wem Wem is from France. So they had to explain to him what was going on. It was a flagrant two, I believe, or something like that.
18: They didn't kick him out?
1: They didn't throw him out of the game.
17: Oh, hang on. He didn't understand it, so he had to ask somebody on the bench, what's that mean? What's that mean? And his interpreter goes, you're ejected. He goes, oh, okay, I get it. He was ejected from the game.
20: Oh, all right.
17: There you go.
18: He'd know English by now. He's been here long enough.
1: Yeah, he asked for a cigarette, so he must be.
17: He does speak English beautifully, actually, at the press conferences. Oh. I don't know why. He just didn't know what a flagrant two was, I think.
18: Give me the rules.
17: An NBA fan. And what's a flagrant two? Well, I have no idea.
1: Elbowing a guy really hard, deliberately in the face, that'll do it. Okay.
17: I find it hard to believe he didn't think he was going to get ejected after.
20: Read it a little differently. It looked like he tried to get away with, like, in terms of he doesn't look at the guy first and then do it, and it's part of, he's twisting his whole upper body like he's obviously going to elbow the guy in the face.
17: Right.
20: But he's making it look like I'm just turning.
17: And you know
20: don't
17: what?
20: You think so?
17: Yeah, it's
18: maybe the torque, he couldn't stop because he was trying to wrestle the ball away.
1: He hit him in the
18: face
1: on purpose.
20: No, I know.
18: I know.
20: But he's trying to make it look like he's just turning.
17: But, Tom, you can't take that stuff. They were pelting him first, I believe.
20: Yeah.
18: They were pelting him.
17: So,
20: but it's always the guy who retaliates.
17: He was pelted.
1: How the Pistons do.
20: Oh, nobody.
18: God darn
20: it. They're out.
18: Stop?
20: They're out.
18: That earworm was with me all weekend. Ugh.
17: The Knicks beat the Sixers again by 30, 144, 114. Can you believe it?
1: Sweep.
18: Yeah, they did sweep. Man.
17: The Pistons play tonight against the Cavaliers.
1: Oh, good. That means tomorrow we have
17: Detroit holding a 2-1 lead in that as we look at game four this evening.
20: Man, people have been asking me, how come you're not trying to talk about the NHL playoffs on the show? And I'll tell you why. I watched 1 minute of basketball and hated it so much that I went, oh, my gosh, is this how people feel when I talk about hockey? I'm not doing that anymore. So I won't do it.
17: Stanley Cup playoffs last night. Montreal. Montreal beat Buffalo 6-2 in Anaheim.
18: Anaheim.
20: I hate basketball.
17: Over Vegas, 4-4.
18: It's hard to watch these days. I got to admit, I tried to watch the Lakers the other night in the Thunder, and they're all mean to each other.
17: Well, only during the playoffs, though.
18: Is it?
17: Yeah.
18: And they're beating each other up. Yeah. It's just awful.
17: WNBA last night, Seattle, Las Vegas, and Golden State win in regulation. And the Liberty, here, boy. In overtime, they beat Washington, 98-93. And that brings us to the lottery. It's official, the league's worst team this past season is getting the number one pick. The Wizards won the draft lottery yesterday and are poised to pick first overall for the first time since choosing John Wall, who actually was representing the Wizards last night, in that spot in 2010. What do you think of that? Washington had a 14% chance of winning number one, tied with Brooklyn and Indiana for the best odds. And yes, oh, by the way, the Pacers got fifth pick, which automatically went to the Clippers. They'd already traded that one.
18: Am I going to be in trouble for asking how that worked? Because I am.
17: No.
1: Badly is the answer.
18: I got no idea. I am totally confused about that lottery.
17: They're looking in a way to revamp.
18: I hope so.
17: That tanking doesn't end.
1: They're going to have to make it so the teams don't try to lose.
18: Right. Ugh.
17: Right.
2: Stupid world record.
17: David Rush has broken. We need theme music for Dave Rush. I'm telling you.
18: It should be a Rush song.
20: Rush.
16: They call him the records man.
18: Yeah.
20: Great song.
16: Hush.
20: Oh, no, that's Rush, the other Dosh.
16: Yeah.
17: David Rush broken the Guinness World Record for the longest duration balancing a skateboard on his chin. Rush accomplished the feat balancing a skateboard on his chin for 1 hour, 1 minute, 36 seconds. Jeez.
20: Isn't that something?
18: Good boy.
1: It's very difficult.
18: Wouldn't it hurt your neck?
1: Sure. Yeah, he trains with weights.
18: What?
1: Yeah, he puts weights and like a heavy weight to.
17: Where does he put them?
18: To hold his neck?
1: On a bar, yeah.
17: He glues them on his chin?
1: On a barbell, and then he puts a tennis ball at the end of it and practices holding his head like that with.
18: I'm totally confused again.
1: Takes a barbell, puts it on his chin, looks like this.
18: Oh.
1: And practices doing it. It's really a difficult thing to do.
20: You know, David Rush is training.
18: I know.
21: You're making this up.
18: What'd you do this morning?
1: I read the
17: he trains for this.
1: Yes, it does.
17: There's no way.
20: He probably does, but why would you know that?
18: Yeah.
1: He says, quote, most people don't realize how physically demanding these records are, particularly on the neck and the jaw.
20: You could have went outside and looked at the sky or
1: something. There he is. We have a little video here.
17: Excruciating, he says.
1: He's kind of stumbling around with a giant skateboard on top of his head.
20: That's a regulation size skateboard.
17: Yeah. It's a little wider than most. Maybe that enters into it.
18: His neck had to have hurt.
17: Yeah. I mean,
1: it took decades for someone to finally do something uncool with a skateboard. Look at it that way.
17: Skateboarding
1: is so cool, and then now
17: American treasure is what he is. Yeah,
1: I want to see him balance a skateboarder on his face. That'll be.
17: Let me see that. Let me see Tony Hawk do that, huh?
20: Can I get down now? I gotta pee. Well, looks like we're walking to the bathroom.
1: Yeah, obviously he. I wonder if he wears a diaper.
17: Oh, was there
18: for an hour? You can't hold it.
20: Yeah, he holds
18: Come
20: it.
18: Come on.
17: There's got to be a bathroom break for an hour, though, I would think.
18: For an hour.
17: 5 minutes.
1: There's no bathroom break.
18: Pee every five minutes, you guys? What the hell?
17: You get a prostate and then get back to me, okay?
1: The next time we have him on, we have to ask him what record requires the most ability to hold in your urine.
17: You think I don't know that you're trying to sneak him onto the show when we have him on again? No.
1: Congratulations, David.
20: We ask him as if we'll be listening at all.
17: Yeah.
18: Or like we have any say in it anyway.
17: I do have a question for him. David, what the hell are you thinking, man?
1: I think it's great. Showing people what they can do in life.
17: That starve for attention? Is that what it is?
20: Yes.
17: Good God.
20: A couple extra hugs from your parents and none of this would be going on?
17: God, you've got kids. Go home.
20: Not enough attaboys growing up.
1: His kids have are helping him with the records now.
17: Have a catch with the kids in the backyard.
1: That sports?
17: That's where you're breaking a glove, right, Josh?
20: Yes.
17: Have a catch.
20: Have a catch.
1: How about a song, Pat? We haven't heard from you at all this morning.
3: After all that? What am I going to do with that?
20: Well, it sounds like he's in the mood.
3: How do you possibly come out of that?
17: Hot dog, here we go.
1: I mean, that's sports, right?
18: Pat's not feeling well today.
3: Yeah. Oh, no, I'm just in a little bit of pain behind the scenes. I was planning my upcoming vacation, so I was a little lost with last year was a disaster.
18: Yeah?
20: Oh, boy. Mm-hmm.
3: You want to hear about last year?
18: I sure do.
3: Right. Well, boy, it was just terrible. One, 2, 3 days, 4 days off. 5, 6, 7 days, 8 days off. 9, 10, 11 days, 12 days off. I'm going to have some fun on my 2 weeks off. I went camping up on Eagle Creek.

0: the lake trying to land the bass. The water was polluted. I got swamp ass. I got a rot around the crotch tonight. I got a rot. Something don't look right. I got rot around the crotch tonight. Woo!
1: Oh.
0: I may go to a guitar camp this summer. Actually,
2: are you really?
0: Yeah, in August.
1: Oh, cool!
0: Yeah.
1: A guitar camp?
0: Yeah.
1: What is that?
0: Tommy Emmanuel has a guitar camp in Austin.
1: Oh,
2: that'd be fun.
0: Yeah, in August.
1: Tommy Emmanuel. Tommy Emmanuel has been in here. He's one of the greatest guitar players in the world, and also one of the nicest guys.
2: You'll have a wonderful time. You should definitely.
1: That would be cool.
0: Wouldn't that be cool?
2: Yeah,
1: that's a great idea. Now, I was not aware of that.
3: Have you met Tommy Emmanuel before?
0: No, Tom has.
3: Yeah, right.
1: Here's how cool Tommy Emmanuel. Here's how cool that guy was. First of all, he can play. He was trying to figure out this complicated guitar thing, and he finally figured it out. And he was playing it, and then someone said, "You realize that's the original? That's two guys playing at the same time." And he went, "What?"
3: And he did it.
1: And he did it.
3: That's crazy.
1: What is it? It's the Dwayne Allman, Dickie Betts. Slow thing, Little Martha, I think it was. It's people that know, Chick. I know that you've never listened to anything of quality.
4: Why are you pointing me out? We all looking. If you talk about the Allman Brothers one more time.
1: So the point is, he invited us to come to his sound check, and he was telling all these great stories.
4: Uh-huh.
1: And then he invited two of my sons up on stage to do some stuff with him. Like, nobody does that. Nobody's that cool. What a great guy.
2: Apparently he is.
1: Yeah, that's great, Pat.
4: Yeah, and he knows being nice to your sons could get him a shot on the show.
1: Yeah, he'd already been in the show.
4: Really wild.
1: Yeah. Oh, God.
0: He came on, right? You guys met him too then, right? Chick, you remember?
2: Yeah, I met him. Mm-hmm. I remember.
3: Did he play with a band at all?
2: Mm-mm. No, he played by himself right there in that chair.
3: I mean,
2: his guitar.
1: Yeah, he's got a
4: He played with himself.
1: That actually is the perfect way to get to your. Let's just get back to your case of swamp ass.
0: Yeah,
1: That leads to a story that I gave Christy about. I don't know when the word maxing became. What did we have last week?
3: Looks
1: maxing. God,
2: the latest niche trend taking over the manosphere is ball maxing.
4: Niche
1: manosphere. Ball maxing.
2: Vice reports the practice involves inflating your scrotum with fluid guys to reach an unnaturally large size.
3: Four guys are doing this.
2: The most common method involves running saline through an IV, which inflates the scrotum for about 24 to 42 hours.
1: Well, see, that's interesting. That explains why I can't find saline for my neti pot. All these weirdos are shoving it in their balls.
2: Gets worse. Some men, however, have been injecting Sugarlube, a water-soluble surgical lubricant, into their balls.
3: Good. Keep it up, fellas.
2: One man told Men's Health magazine that he's been inflating his scrotal sac to the size of small cantaloupe for over 30 years.
1: Who's this for? I mean, who?
4: I think it's for display purposes, probably.
2: But
1: I mean,
2: is that attractive?
1: Who wants to see
3: it? You'd have to tell us. Do you like a
4: prospective encounters?
3: Right.
4: You know,
1: of the heterosexual kind.
4: I don't know.
1: Have you ever in conversation with another lady had a girl say, "I'll tell you what, I like men with huge balls." How about you, Chris?
2: No, I've never had that conversation.
4: Of course, there are women who like big balls.
3: Yeah, there are women who I've met women who like a full, not necessarily big, but they just want a round full.
1: Once again, a cantaloupe is what.
3: Yeah, that's too big. That's crazy.
2: Health experts warn that body modification carries a host of risks, such as nerve damage, erectile dysfunction, permanent infertility, and gangrene.
3: Permanent infertility, not a problem when it comes to these douchebags. Let's go ahead and let that happen.
1: I don't know much about gangrene, but don't things fall off with gangrene?
2: And apparently on subreddit, there is some kind of saline inflation subcategory that has about 8,700 followers, where they share photos of these overly enlarged scrotums.
3: Isn't that?
1: Don't you want a picture where...
2: Did you go look at that when you were
1: doing
2: this?
1: Your penis looks like it's sitting on a beanbag chair in the living room.
4: Yeah, wouldn't that make your appear smaller?
2: I would think.
4: The larger surroundings are, if you will.
3: why I cut my balls off.
4: And isn't that a myth? They cut the eunuch. That's how they become a eunuch, but that didn't curtail them from having sex, right?
3: I'm not too sure what went like wrong that. There.
1: Yeah, yeah, I think yeah. they could still.
4: Yeah.
1: But yeah, that's the new thing.
3: Boy.
2: No, thanks.
3: I don't think it's the new thing. These stories are,
4: yeah,
3: they're fun for us to talk about, but it's 12 dudes.
4: The scenario.
1: It said 8,700 people.
3: Look at the page. They're not taking part in
2: right.
3: that.
2: Right.
4: And 8,700 on the internet's nothing.
3: Yeah.
1: I have a theory.
4: I bet you
1: do. Do you think this is for guys that want to put jeans on?
3: Maybe.
1: And have a big...
3: right.
4: I just said that.
1: Oh, I'm sorry. I didn't hear you.
4: On display purposes.
3: Yeah.
1: Okay.
3: Yeah, I think so. It fills it out. It's the. Yes. It's Tom Jones would have done this.
2: Okay.
3: He would have saved money on socks, from what I understand.
1: Tom Jones?
3: Yo, he was a notorious stuffer.
1: Let me see if I can dig up some Tom Jones.
4: Wait a minute.
3: He's made it so that we can't even speak.
4: Hang on a second. But... Did you say Tom Jones? You brought this on yourself.
3: But I didn't, really.
5: You can't mention Tom Jones.
4: Tom Jones, Tom Jones.
1: I am a big fan.
2: Oh, man. Thanks, look at the time. We have to take
1: it. No, well, before we do, I have the turntable. Eddie set up my cart machine over here?
4: I did, but there's something wrong with it.
3: You
4: it
3: leave
4: whistles.
3: Eddie alone.
4: Yeah, I saw him out trying to get to the airport earlier today. Should we be worried about Eddie?
1: What's New Pussycat, one of the few recordings only available on vinyl. And
6: What's New Pussycat? Oh. You
3: If we're going to do this bit, we got to get the jokes in the right order.
4: Stick to the bit.
3: It goes bad, worse, Rickrolled. That's how it goes.
4: Right. 1, 2, 3. So try it again.
1: Oh, thank you very much. When we come back,
3: we'll get it right.
1: We'll get it right. So. And we'll revisit bad plastic surgery ideas. Last week it was people deliberately getting elf ears sculpted onto their heads. Do you think Jesus sits at the pearly gates and there's an elf-eared guy coming in. He goes, really? Another one?
3: I got to take a look at this.
1: All right. No, this is straight to hell. Don't even want us to talk to this guy. These are the O'Reilly Auto Parts Studios. 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
1: See what I did there, Jeff.
0: Oh,
3: I loved it.
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0: Hello.
4: There's Pat Godwin.
2: Hey, chick.
4: Raring to go.
2: Oh, yeah.
4: Over there, there's Josh Arnold.
3: Hello there.
4: Hey, man. There's Ace Cosby.
5: Hello.
4: Hello. I'm Chick. Hello, Tom.
1: Question. Christy, you go to the... I went to Target yesterday.
4: Is this just for Christy? And why is that?
1: Okay, you guys can cover this. Okay.
0: I went to Target yesterday.
1: I think you'd be too smart to do this.
4: Really?
1: Yeah.
0: So he looked at me.
2: We're all idiots over here.
4: There's no way you can back off of what you just
1: said.
4: That
1: came out wrong.
3: Yep.
4: Yeah.
1: I was trying to give Chick a compliment.
0: Okay, so you went to Target yesterday.
1: Walked into Target, and they have the little baskets as opposed to the wheel things.
0: Sure.
3: The carts?
0: The carts,
1: yes.
4: The little baskets.
0: The little handheld
4: basket.
1: Handheld
4: basket.
1: And Target, very smartly, they have the indents on both sides.
3: Oh, sure. Yeah.
1: The indent. So when you're carrying the basket, it doesn't hit your leg.
3: Right, it's curved.
0: Yeah.
1: Yes, they've curved, and then they've curved it on both sides, so left-handed people can use it also.
3: Okay.
1: I'm just anticipating a letter from someone going, they could turn it around, you idiot.
3: Right, right.
1: However, I am an idiot. So anyway,
4: you feel the need to mention this.
1: That was a joke.
4: Okay.
1: So anyway, because I got the bat, I'm thinking I'm only going to get like three things.
0: Sure, that's what always happens.
4: Nope.
0: But you're at Target.
1: And then I decide, oh, wait a minute, I've got to get real cream for the coffee here.
4: Mm-hmm, mm-hmm.
1: And then the next thing you know, I'm getting stuff for the house.
0: Uh-huh.
1: And pretty soon, I've overflowed the basket, but I'm not anywhere near the cart thing.
3: Yeah.
0: And now your arms hurt.
1: So if anyone saw me yesterday, I looked like Chester from the... Well, I'm walking with a limp here.
3: Lugging a giant overfilled basket.
1: And then... When I checked out, then that's when I got the cart, so I could walk it to the car.
3: Nice.
1: But there needs to be, this is the point of my story, is that there needs to be a cart corral.
0: In the middle of the store.
1: In the middle of the store.
3: I don't agree.
4: No.
0: No. No.
4: You're supposed to leave your cart unattended and get out of the store like everybody else
1: does.
4: The
1: logic of that would be it would encourage people to buy more stuff.
3: Oh, know what, though?
1: Okay. See, if I'm halfway, I'm at the back of the store. And I realize I've got way too much stuff in this.
0: Yeah.
4: Hmm.
1: Because
3: I see.
1: I tend to overbuy cleaning products.
4: No.
0: Gee, not you.
1: Not sure what this means.
3: No.
1: Oh, yeah. Many of which I have to hide.
3: Department store science is such that I wonder if they ever tried this to see if people would buy more if there was a cart available in the back of the store or in the middle of the store.
4: I never get out of Target with, $300 to $500. It's crazy.
1: And then,
3: no kidding.
1: And then I left my... So I realized, okay, this is too heavy. So I left it in a relatively quiet part of the store.
0: And went back and got a cart.
1: No. That would have been the smart thing to do. Like an idiot. I thought, I'm just going to walk down here and get the peanut butter or whatever, then walk back to the thing. And I walked back, and there was a family of 12 congregated around my basket because I'd put it in front of the yogurt.
3: I was hoping you were going to go back and get a second basket.
0: Oh, yeah.
1: That would have been just as dumb, and I'm surprised I didn't do that.
0: Go ahead.
3: I did this last week, but it was slightly... I went, I don't need a basket even. I'm getting three things.
4: Mm. Ah.
3: And then I ended up getting...
0: Did you do the juggle?
3: At the grocery store.
4: Yeah,
3: and I had to...
1: Yes.
3: Arms full,
0: yes,
3: awkward.
0: Yes.
3: Yeah.
0: Ultimate checkout experience yesterday. There's a store called Uniqlo. I don't know if you're familiar with this. It's a... I don't know how it... Like a J. Crew, but, you know...
1: For ladies or gents?
0: Ladies, men's, kids, everything. They have everything. And you take everything you're buying and you put it in this bin and it automatically just, and you pay.
3: Oh, AI figures it all out?
0: Figures it all out. You don't do anything. You just put it in the bin, like hangers and all, and it just figures it out. Oh. It's amazing.
1: Because I did that game where I do the self-checkout at Target where I'm sweeping things by, praying for a beep. Then I pick up the object, look for the code thing.
4: Oh, no. They've got it down, man. I've never...
0: Yeah, you don't even
4: It's been
0: have
4: a
0: to
4: while
0: do...
4: since I've had a problem with them reading the code.
0: I kind of have
1: a spin move that I do so that the code hits it somewhere.
4: There's got to be a time where you just walk through this gate, if you will, with your cart and not even take them out of the cart.
0: Well, that's... Uniqlo's next thing because
1: they're experimenting with it. The problem is that the people are getting irradiated. by the devices. That's,
3: they'll figure that out.
4: You know, it's that kind of rumor that some people think it's a fact.
3: So I saw a lady at the Kroger grocery store doing the checkout as you go app.
0: Oh, yeah.
4: Oh, yeah.
3: And I went, man, that is pretty. I should just do that.
4: You know why she was shopping at Kroger's?
3: Why?
4: The savings never stop.
3: No, that's absolutely right. Yeah,
4: that's true.
1: Yeah, no, I don't like that.
0: You don't like
3: that? You don't
0: want
3: to do it?
1: No, that interrupts my train of thought.
3: I that's kind of where I'm at, but I bet when you're done, I'm out of here.
4: I try to do it in my head, see how close I am when I check out.
3: Really?
4: You don't do that?
1: Never.
0: No.
4: Oh,
1: I don't know. I don't look. I don't want to know.
4: Don't cheat yourself.
0: I don't want to know either.
3: I bet you're pretty good at it.
4: Eh, not too bad. Yeah.
0: I bet you'd be good on the prices, right, then.
4: No, I don't. I know what the price is. I don't have to guess. I just add the numbers.
1: I want to say there was a, hang on a second. There's a Price is Right story in the news today.
2: There is.
0: There is?
1: Yeah.
4: Bob
1: yeah.
4: Barker's still dead, right?
0: Yeah.
1: But that's not what it is.
3: He's sexually harassing somebody in heaven.
1: I got it, Christy.
4: You think he's spayed or neutered before he died?
1: A retired veteran has won the largest Price is Right prize in the single game pricing game. During the Mother's Day episode, a woman named Vanessa won $240,150 in cash and prizes.
3: This is not the Showcase Showdown. This is a single game.
1: Yeah.
3: Whoa! Wow.
1: According to CBS, it's the largest prize won in single pricing game in the show's 54-year history.
4: What the hell? How did she win that
0: much?
1: I don't know.
3: Weren't you so sad when you found out? And real quick, Nate Bargatze has fixed this with his game show.
4: Mm-hmm.
3: That people had to pay taxes on their prizes.
4: Oh, yeah.
3: And like one of the big secrets of a lot of those game shows is, hey, you want a new car? Great. And then the person can't afford the taxes, so they don't even take the car.
4: Mm-hmm. Right.
3: That happens all the time. But Bargatze on his game show lets them know, I'm taking care of the taxes for you.
4: Wow.
3: That's how it should be.
0: That is nice.
1: And did you see the episode where he had the cart corral? And he was shooting the carts at the cart corral from a distance.
3: It's a good time, that show.
1: And that is, by the way, that's a lesson for everybody. I used to think it was really a great idea to park next to the cart corral so I could easily get the car to the cart corral. Mm-hmm. The problem is you've got guys doing the Bargatze move.
3: Right.
1: Oh, look, I just knocked out a tail light on that idiot's car. You know, the moron that was carrying all the stuff in the basket inside. Yeah, that's his car. Okay, well, yes, you won 200. That's a lot of money.
0: Yeah.
1: It doesn't say here exactly what the... How it went, though.
3: Mm.
1: So, apparently...
4: It doesn't say what game it was.
1: No.
3: A pricing game is what...
1: I'm sure I can dig it up and find out, but...
3: Man, I bet Drew was excited. He's a fun host. He gets really pumped up for the players.
1: And I love the fact that he also has the microphone and the long stick.
3: Yeah, that doesn't go away. The tiny microphone?
1: Yeah, that's kind of the tradition. I wonder...
4: You think it was the guy that yodels? I love that game.
3: Oh, I love that, too.
4: Yeah.
1: I wonder if Drew Carey, when he does his stand-up now, if he uses one of those, or if he uses a traditional...
0: Oh, I see how this works. It is. It came after the woman successfully navigated. It's called the Lion's Share, a newer high-stakes BetMGM-branded game in which contestants can risk their earnings for a chance at significantly larger payouts.
3: Well,
0: yeah,
3: okay.
0: All right.
3: So it was a single game, not the Showcase Showdown.
0: Right.
4: Huh.
0: Man.
3: Isn't that so?
1: Well, congratulations. Now, coming up, we have Christy Lee at the news desk. And among other things, we do have, it's going to be hard to top ball maxing in the world of news, but we have a new way to get arrested while drunk.
3: I've been looking for a new way. So
4: no,
3: I'm tired of the old ways.
4: Oh, man.
1: And last week,
4: Barney this, Barney that. I'm tired of it.
1: My favorite story last week was the one about the moose calls. Remember the moose calls?
0: The guy, they take that thing.
1: Yeah. It looks like a big tube in their mouth.
4: Were they moose? No, they were deer.
1: Deer.
3: Deer calls in Germany.
1: Well, we
4: can make it a moose if you'd like.
1: We have the seagull screech contest coming up.
4: No kidding.
1: Yeah.
4: Seagulls are jerks. We all know it.
1: And if you're watching The Pit, how about the reference to the band Styx, the argument that took place in the episode? And Noah Wiley from that show is in the news doing something nice. We'll find out what that is from the O'Reilly Auto Parts Studios. 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
6: Your box taking a beating. Oh, hey, how you doing? You caught us. It's the Bob and Tom Show. We're in the O'Reilly Auto Parts Studios. Christy Lee at the news desk.
7: Hello.
6: There's Pat Godwin.
8: Hey.
6: Ready to roll. There's Jessica Hooker.
9: Hello.
6: Hello, hello, hello. That did sound funny.
9: That does sound weird.
6: Jess Hooker. There's Josh Arnold.
10: Hi there.
6: Hi. There's Ace Cosby.
11: Hello.
6: I'm Chick McGee. Hello. Tom's picking this time to pour to pour liquid.
12: We're fine.
10: What are you working on over there? What kind of drink?
6: You do. You look like a guy in the lab.
12: I just switched to coffee after doing tea all morning.
10: Oh, all right.
12: Having a cup of coffee. Now, I want to talk to Ms. Hooker briefly.
9: Yes.
12: Nice to see you. You look great today.
9: Thank you.
12: Like your hairdo.
9: Thank you.
12: I went to a concert over the weekend.
9: I heard.
12: And the concert was great, but I want to talk about something else. I had a hot dog.
9: Which night did you go?
12: I went Saturday.
9: Oh, okay.
12: Were you there?
9: No, I was curious which opening act you saw. That's why I asked.
12: Oh, gosh. Amazing.
9: Yeah. Ella Langley.
12: Yes. Yeah. Oh, my God.
10: Oh, I like her.
9: Yeah. Brooks and Dunn was Friday night.
10: What?
9: I know. That's the only reason I would have gone.
10: Wow.
12: Yeah. Oh, no. It was a tremendous. Yeah.
10: I love Brooks and Dunn, too.
9: I do, too.
12: Ella Langley.
9: Yeah.
12: Is, imagine Linda Ronstadt.
9: Right.
12: Level vocals.
10: Mm-hmm. She's cool.
6: Oh. Really?
9: Yeah. And she's really funny. Yeah. She's
12: great. She was amazing. And, yeah. But in any
6: that
12: event,
6: is quite a statement. You just
12: Oh, no. Her vocals are unbelievable.
6: Wow. All right.
10: And how hot was Linda Ronstadt? Right.
9: Yeah.
12: Well, I got to tell you what, on the hot scale, Ella.
10: Oh, well, sure. Yeah.
12: If Linda's a 10, Ella's about a 12 and a half. Yeah.
9: Very
12: she was. Anyway, I'm off the topic. The more important thing was the hot dog.
9: Right, the hot dog.
12: And I have a theory about this. I think maybe you'll back me up on this.
9: Okay.
12: It was delicious.
9: Yes.
12: And you know, this is a stadium with 55,000 screaming fans, and they still serve a great hot dog. And I don't know who
9: the
12: provider.
9: The best thing,
10: but that's part of the reason. Yeah. The turnover. You want a good turnover with these, yeah.
12: And my theory, and I say my theory, Kelly said when I told her, "God, these hot dogs are amazing," and then she ate one, which will probably cause her to go to the gym 40 times this week.
9: Yeah.
12: But she's my wife, by the way. You ever see that?

0: take a couple of glizzies and
1: no.
2: Now a glizzo is when you have 9 hot dogs.
3: She's a big girl.
4: Yeah, maybe 6. Have you seen her lately?
2: No, I haven't.
4: Yeah, she's lost some weight.
5: Yeah. Well, I thought you played the flute while you were ordering. Okay, maybe not.
1: So anyway, then I asked this question, and there has to be a logical answer. Why don't fast food places have hot dogs?
2: Some do.
4: Yeah,
2: But you want to know why the bigger franchise.
1: Yeah, why doesn't McDonald's have a nice wrap?
2: I think it would cannibalize their burger.
4: Yeah, that's not the business there.
2: Right.
4: Yeah.
1: But I mean, would the price point be such that couldn't they price it so they'd make more money than they'd make on a Big Mac, which is much more complicated to make?
2: Probably. Margins would be higher, but.
4: You can get a dog at.
2: They don't need to
1: money. And as Chick pointed out, what's the best food to eat in a car?
5: A hot dog.
4: But how often do you eat a hot dog in the car?
5: Well, it's because it's not available.
1: Well, what I'm going to start doing is I'm going to start getting...
5: I get passionate.
1: I'm going to start listening to Ella Langley and Morgan Wallen while eating hot dogs driving my car.
6: You can get a hot dog at most convenience stores.
2: I think that's also the argument.
6: Yeah.
2: Why would we get in the market of gas station?
6: Every gas station and every...
5: And those aren't just hot dogs. Those are roller dogs.
1: Yeah, but that's not the thing.
2: Mm-mm. Well, the bun experience will be different. Yeah.
1: The hot dog wrapped in the foil at the stadium... Awesome. I could have easily eaten 8 of those.
6: You've never had a roller dog. You cannot compare.
1: I don't set foot in them.
4: I can't. I can't do a roller dog either.
3: Yeah, they're not good.
4: Yeah.
2: They can be good, but I don't do them either. Yeah.
1: Although I may be changing
5: so
1: my ways.
5: So much for the Wawa sports desk. Yeah.
1: I was just going to say, I went into a Wawa.
5: Thank you.
1: A few weeks ago.
4: And that's a different experience.
2: It is.
1: Yeah. It was super clean. Mm-hmm.
2: Your Wawa's, your QT's, those are all,
6: high-end convenience.
2: Your Get-Go's.
1: Yeah, but there's the place near my house where apparently, I don't know, this guy's got something about, I don't know what it is, but it's the most hostile environment of, you walk in.
4: Oh, convenience store is hostile?
5: I wonder what happened.
1: You want gum?
4: Oh, there it is.
1: Mind if I buy the gum? I
3: run by the Germans, apparently.
2: You want ice?
1: What I'd like is English. And a little bit less attitude, buddy.
5: My God.
4: Since we're talking about hot dogs, I invented something over the weekend.
2: Tell us.
4: I had a hot dog, I had a Chicago dog on Friday. And then Saturday, we had a bonfire. It was a good bonfire night. And I had a jalapeno cheddar dog, which is a little bit thicker than your traditional hot dog. And then I had like the longer, just bun length dogs. So I sliced the jalapeno dog in half, stuck the small dog in the middle.
1: Oh my God, this is turducken.
4: And I called it the double dog.
6: Ah.
4: It was amazing.
2: The double dog.
5: And you can tell people, are you going to eat this? I double dog dare you.
2: Yes.
1: Now tell me, walk through me one more time.
4: So it was a jalapeno cheddar. It wasn't a brat, but it was a bigger dog.
1: Thicker, okay.
4: Yeah, a sausage of some kind.
1: Same length?
4: No, it's a little bit shorter. And so I cut that in half, long ways, cut it in half, and then put the thinner, longer bun-length dog in the middle of that.
6: Fat. Did you put it into a bun, or did you eat that as the bun?
4: No, I put it in the bun.
1: Now, when you sliced it, did you slice it all the way through, or was it...
4: No, it was like
1: like a bun,
4: like a hammock, and then some onions, some candied jalapenos, some mustard.
2: How about that?
1: I still think my stadium dog was better.
2: I bet your gas was colossal yesterday.
4: Happy Mother's Day, family.
1: Well, thank you very much. Now, you missed ball maxing.
4: You know what? I'm good.
6: No, you didn't. You didn't.
2: Well, where do you stand on testicles? Do you want to see a man who has ball maxed? Or do you even care?
1: Ball maxing is a... mental illness. I mean, is a procedure in which men... Well, you tell her.
6: They inject saline into their balls for 20, and it lasts only 24 to 42 hours.
4: That's it?
6: Yeah. So they have to keep doing it. So it inflates them, and one guy says it's as big as a cantaloupe.
4: I think somebody has a needle fetish if you want to keep sticking needles in your balls every 24 hours.
1: They're posting the photographs on
4: have
1: websites.
4: We looked at a set?
6: No.
2: No, we haven't seen no image.
6: Okay. We'll be on some list.
2: There's subreddit.
5: That's a good point. I'd like to contrast and compare.
4: I'm curious.
5: Like standard testicles.
4: Do they look normal or are they perfectly round? You know what I mean?
2: Because you don't inject the testicle, you inject the sac, right?
6: Right.
2: That's where the fluid goes.
1: So presumably it's going to be.
2: Which is a well-weighted bag.
6: You're stretching the skin.
1: And I asked the question, or maybe Chick asked it, I guess, before I did. Would this be for guys that want their jeans

0: have a huge bulge?
1: I think so.
2: I think it would be for display purposes.
1: Of course.
2: Only.
3: The bulge in your jeans is a ball bulge?
0: Well, no, but I mean, if the balls were gigantic, it would shove everything forward.
3: Oh, okay.
4: Wouldn't
3: a
4: sock just be more comfortable, A, and B, a lot easier?
0: Well, the comfort level, I mean, you're going to sit down and you're going to have trouble sitting. You don't have to really adjust it. And I think riding a bicycle would be out of the question.
4: Well, I don't think you would do it before riding a bike.
3: Have any of you been in a situation where your balls were swollen? Like, you would know, like, these are not sitting correctly.
0: Isn't that a post-vasectomy thing?
2: Yeah. Slightly, yes.
3: Oh, okay.
1: Mine was slight after the three diverticular flare-ups.
3: Oh, okay.
1: The doctor asked if I had some testicular pain. I go, you know what? Yes! And he goes, that's related to all the inflammation there. So
2: it wasn't because you were eating through your penis.
1: No, they found no harm in that.
2: that's surprising.
1: Now, I have to blow on the soup first.
2: Of course. How cool would that be? You just flop it in there and sip.
4: Like an elephant.
2: Man, oh man.
0: Sir, you're going to have to do that at the counter.
1: You can have your soup and salad simultaneously.
2: You're damn right. I could be eating salad and have my dork in a bowl of soup. Are you kidding me? Well. I'm not allowed at that cookout.
1: My penis is in a bowl of soup. Hey, quiet. Or everybody old.
2: There it is.
0: Anyways.
2: Tell me we can't do comedy.
0: Ball maxing.
3: All right.
0: How could we have done that story without playing at least a little bit of this?
5: I've got big balls. I've got big balls. They've got such big balls. And they're fancy big balls.
1: By the way, if that's not the first song played at the new White House ballroom. How could they not inaugurate that place, blasting that song?
2: Hey, what are they
0: saying?
2: That
0: would be great.
1: As dignitaries
0: hey, take this, critics.
2: Tom, what are they saying up there? Like Ooga Chaka or something? They go into some sort of chant during Big Balls.
0: Ooga Chaka is the...
2: Yeah, I know. I can't stop this feeling.
0: Yeah. Yeah, I don't know. That's a great song from AC/DC. Coming up.
2: Well, I guess we'll never know.
3: No.
0: I don't know. I mean, I can explore that.
1: Yeah, it's not the oi, oi one.
4: He doesn't have the whole song over there, Chick.
0: Yeah, all I have is that snippet.
4: Yeah.
2: Oh.
4: Yeah.
2: Okay.
0: We'll find out more. I'll do a little bit of research during this next break, or homework. Christy Lee's over there. What's going on?
4: Well, your big balls will fit inside a Hyundai, I can tell you that.
1: Why don't you start that one over?
0: Very funny.
2: Hi, this is Earl Miller with Hyundai. How's things going over there on the Bob and Tom Show? Look, I understand we had a big balls mention before our commercial.
4: Very comfortable car.
2: Do I have to tell you?
0: What's actually interesting is you went to Chicago and back and didn't have to stop for gas.
4: Nope, on
2: Hell
4: one
2: no.
4: tank, baby.
3: Nice.
4: Now, when I was in Chicago... Trip. I parked and didn't drive again. 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That's Hyundai.
0: Thank you very much, Hyundai. Coming up, we have another way to get arrested while drunk. And, of course, we needed a new one. This one, as soon as you hear it, you go, yep, makes sense. Hadn't thought of it. Are you watching The Pit, Miss Hooker?
3: Not yet. I want to.
0: Noah Wiley did a fun thing at a charity auction. And it's also in a recent episode, they mentioned the band Styx.
2: I used to watch The Pit. I used to enjoy it.
4: Yeah. Then what happened?
2: Tom talks about it every day. It really soured me on it.
0: Yeah. I haven't mentioned it in weeks.
2: Couldn't be farther from the show. It's like a light year.
0: Which I did yesterday, but I'm not anymore.
3: Oh
2: no! What happened? People talking bad about me? What are you talking about?
0: Server at the place I was having lunch.
2: Oh, what's Chick's problem? Stuff like that.
0: The restaurant you call. What do you call it?
2: Sorry to bother you.
0: Sorry to bother you. Yeah.
2: Yeah. That's right.
0: She was wearing an obscure English T-shirt.
2: Oh.
0: And I said, "Oh, Chick's an Anglophile." tell them about this.
2: Oh, yes, he is, yeah.
0: I'll let you know. Okay. But that's all coming up from the O'Reilly Auto Parts Studios. This is the Bob and Tom Show.
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2: Welcome back to the Bob and Tom Show in the O'Reilly Auto Parts Studios. Christy Lee at the news desk.
4: Hello.
2: Hello. There's Pat Godwin.
20: Hey.
2: Hey. There's Jess Hooker.
4: Hello.
2: Hello. There's Josh Arnold.
21: Well, hi. What are we doing?
2: I'm not sure. A pirate?
21: We'll figure it out.
2: Yeah. A southern pirate? Well, hello. No. There's Ace Cosby.
21: Ahoy.
2: I'm Chick McGee, and hello, Tom.
0: Well, that didn't work.
2: Nope.
0: No, I'm sorry.
2: Swinging a miss.
0: Oh, no. I was trying to find it. We had this ball maxing story about men who are filling their sacks with saline solution.
2: You find out where we can get it done, and I'll go do it.
4: Oh.
2: Just let me know.
0: There might be liability issues.
2: What are you talking about?
4: Don't do that.
3: So why when women get breast implants, are they implants? Why are they in a bag? Why don't they just pump saline into
4: it? You have to do it every 24 hours.
3: Oh, it does. Your body absorbs it.
4: Yeah.
2: Well, what about breast maxing? Why don't they call it that?
21: I wonder if that's going on in any way.
3: For an event, I bet.
4: Just pump them up for a day.
0: Ooh, yeah. Wouldn't they be all
2: like Reebok
0: saggy
2: pumps?
0: The next day?
4: I don't know.
0: I mean, that seems like a really bad idea. All of this stuff is ridiculous. But I was trying to find it, and I went to churchbells.com.
2: And balls just as big as church bells.
0: Just as much as church bells.
2: Are you kidding me?
4: Oh, God.
2: That's pretty good.
4: That's really good. You think that was good?
0: Now, as Chick pointed out,
2: if guys are doing
0: this so-called ball maxing, which is a real thing, mm-hmm. You said there are 8,000 people are on some website looking at this. It's got to be, obviously, it's a visual thing, presumably.
2: What is that from, balls as big as church bells? Is that from, like, Blazing Saddles?
0: I think it's just an old phrase.
4: Yeah,
2: I think so. Okay.
0: It really is coarse, isn't it?
2: Yes.
0: And of all things, church bells. Just,
2: it's true.
0: I guess school bells would be worse.
4: Yes.
0: The more I think about this.
4: God.
0: Yeah, that would be.
4: What about cowbells?
0: Yeah, school bells are on the wall. Anyway, where was I? No, cowbells aren't that big.
21: They're big for balls. Bells,
4: yeah.
0: Balls. I guess. Oh, yeah, that's true.
21: But if you really want to go, yeah.
0: A Liberty Bell would be in this, the 250th year of this great country of ours.
21: But there's only one of them. So, I mean, you could say Lance Armstrong.
0: Ms. Hooker, do you know what any performers who are famous for
21: their balls?
0: They're for displaying, even while wearing trousers, an enormous bulge.
4: Oh, God. He wants you to say
3: Tom Jones.
4: Yes.
0: Oh, Tom Jones.
1: Uh-huh, yeah. Oh, funny, what's wrong?
0: Funny
1: with you?
0: You'd mention that.
4: That's what he wanted.
0: Tom Jones, of course.
21: All puppets. We're props.
0: Would you rather hear AC/DC again?
21: Of course.
0: Oh, okay.
4: There are a lot of other things we could talk about. Actually.
0: Like what?
2: Ruga Chaka. Ruga.
5: What's new, Pussycat? Whoa, whoa, whoa. What's new, Pussycat?
0: Oh, it's skipping. Sorry. I,

0: was lips.
1: I'm sorry. I apologize. Lips. I apologize. It just
2: smiling on them lips.
1: It just keep skipping.
2: What's the other one? There's another one there, isn't there?
1: I got a whole bunch.
2: Is there part two? Yeah.
1: Yeah, we'll just move on.
2: Well, no, that's the money piece for me. What are you doing?
1: Okay. I'll have to have Jason grab it. Can you grab the money piece for Chickster?
3: He's on
1: it. Okay, here we go. Here we go. This should be it.
2: Okay, good. What's new, pussy?
3: I mean, look at him. Jake's laughing and looking around at us.
1: Again.
3: He can't help himself.
1: See, this is the problem with vinyl. All these vinyl records just skip. Hard. It's terrible.
4: Yeah. Not the only procedure in the news. Some Russian men are getting a cosmetic procedure to make it look like they have injuries from MMA fighting. Popular Telegram channel Baza reports that a growing number of men are undergoing a procedure to get cauliflower ear.
3: No way.
4: A permanent deformity we all are pretty well aware of, thanks to Greg Warren, associated with blunt trauma from combat sports or wrestling.
1: Yeah, Greg got it from wrestling.
4: Right. Dr. Murat Gassanov, an ear, nose, and throat specialist, warned that body modification, once again, carries the risk of hearing loss, cartilage inflammation, and possible purulent inflammation that progresses to hematomas.
2: What is it about me? That doctor, what was his name?
4: Dr. Murat Gassanov.
2: Yeah, you can pay him in chickens, right?
3: Or yeah, probably, yeah.
5: I will take chickens for your procedure.
1: Is the gas enough?
4: For your what?
5: Your procedure.
4: Oh, phew.
1: Is the gas enough?
3: Is the guess?
5: Yes, I'll buy you a tank of gas.
1: I was reading, I forget where I saw this, that in Germany years ago, men would get scars on their face as if they'd been in a duel.
3: Oh, really?
4: It's so weird. What? Is.
1: Yeah.
2: I'm going to need some documentation on that.
1: Men
3: have been doing this stuff forever.
2: And he's acting like everybody's aware of this. Well, has anybody? I've
4: never
2: not
4: heard
2: of
4: that.
1: Again, the benefits of a classical education.
2: I'm going to hit you with a folding
3: chair. Did you know that Greg Warren told me that he could have his cauliflower ear drained every now and again and it would look like a normal ear?
4: No kidding.
3: And I go, what are you doing? Do it. And he goes, no. He goes, I don't need to do it. I go, you're not doing it for you.
2: Yeah.
3: You're doing it for us.
4: We have to look at that.
1: Yeah, if you didn't wear headphones in here, we'd all be retching.
2: Is it that bad? Tried to eat a meal across from you, Greg?
3: Pat, it's not that bad.
6: No. I didn't know that's fluid.
3: I thought it was a hardened cartilage.
2: Like bristle.
3: Yeah. Maybe his is to the point now where he can't get that done.
6: Possible, yeah.
1: But
2: what about an ear implant?
3: I mean, the man's on TV. How did that happen?
1: They could probably go in and insert some kind of cartilage plastic thing to
6: probably.
1: If he cared about it. He's fine. He's a very handsome man.
2: Well, come
1: we
2: on.
1: We had earlier in the year.
2: I don't think we should lie to him.
1: Do you remember the broccoli haircut?
4: Yes.
2: Yeah. Sure.
1: We had that earlier this year.
3: Is that still popular?
1: Kind of shaved on the sides.
4: A little curly on top.
2: You call it the Hitler, I believe.
1: No.
3: This is even
4: broccoli.
3: More.
1: We used to call that helicopter head when I was in college. We had a guy that famously had that. It's sort of shorter by the ears than it
3: didn't Vic
1: blossoms
3: Morrow have
1: out.
3: That?
2: Was there
7: the writer of the Tonight Show?
4: He only wore it once.
2: By the way, Tom, was there anything you didn't make fun of when you were in college? I can't imagine.
1: No.
3: What hairstyle did you have? Did you let yours go?
2: Down to his shoulder.
3: Okay, yes. You didn't do it.
1: I believe it's called the Don't Hassle Me Man.
3: Yes, that's right.
1: Yes,
3: yeah.
1: Yes.
3: It's pretty cool.
2: It's on one of the albums.
3: Yeah.
2: Picture him in New York City. Yeah.
1: So you've got your broccoli. Is it called the broccoli haircut?
2: I don't know.
1: The broccoli haircut and the cauliflower ear.
2: They might just say, give me a broccoli.
1: We're going to have a little vegetable medley here of cosmetic treatments. I think it's very nice.
4: You have cantaloupe balls. There you go.
1: Yeah. Exactly. Thank you.
2: Are there guidelines for what is in a vegetable medley and you don't deviate?
4: No. Oh, no.
3: All right.
4: All kinds.
3: If no, then, but what's the one base that you must have in a vegetable medley? I would say it would probably be diced carrots.
6: Carrots. I'm going carrots.
2: I was
6: going
2: to say peas and carrots.
3: Mm.
1: I will say this, the fruit cup.
6: Yeah.
1: Too much pineapple.
3: Depending on where you go.
4: Yeah, where you
7: on the
4: go.
7: Pineapple lately.
2: Well,
7: you, that too.
4: Sometimes it's all melon.
6: I feel that too much melon.
4: Way too much melon.
2: You need fresh pineapple.
4: It should be a fruit cup or a melon cup, not just.
1: Yeah, I see. Well,
2: you ever call boobs melons? That's kind of funny.
3: You do that?
1: Oh, all the time. Oh, hey, Mom, nice presentation. Somebody By the way, there were quite a few on display at the concert I went to.
2: That's what I was trying to get you to go to.
1: Oh, yeah.
6: Somebody over the weekend called them hammers, and I don't think I've laughed that hard in a long time.
3: Hammers.
6: Her hammers were hammering, is what
3: it
6: he said.
3: It kind of doesn't work.
6: Yeah, it does.
3: No, it's just like, why are they hammers?
4: They're not hammers.
6: Well, the context was, is there was an old lady on our street that was mowing the grass, and her yard is very bumpy, and her hammers were hammering.
3: So they're up and down,
6: they
3: up and down.
6: Everywhere.
3: Okay, that does work.
6: Everywhere.
2: You could almost use any noun for those, like bumpers or, you know, headlights, of course.
4: Yeah.
3: Party bags.
6: Standard. Oh, party bags is a good one.
3: Baby feeders.
2: Fun bags. Baby feeders. Yeah.
1: None of these really, I don't know, soft. Mm. Happy.
2: Well, then
1: kind of course,
2: the classic a tit.
3: I don't care for that word. I like boobs.
2: Really?
3: Because to me, it's almost onomatopoeia-ish.
4: Yeah.
3: It's a boob, round, bouncy.
2: I don't want to speak for you ladies, but you like boobs the best?
4: Yeah, we say boobs. I say boobs all the time. Yeah.
6: I think boobs, yeah.
3: And I was watching Bad Teacher yesterday. Do you guys happen to remember the scene in there?
4: Is that Cameron Diaz?
3: Cameron Diaz wants to get a boob job. Mm-hmm. And there's a huge-breasted woman at the doctor's office, played by the great David Paymer. And
2: no kidding.
3: She goes, "May I?" And Cameron Diaz starts playing with this woman's boobs.
6: Yeah. Uh-huh.
3: And it was like I was 16.
6: Yeah.
3: I was overjoyed.
2: Really?
3: And I hadn't had that in a while.
2: And you don't have the girl thing. Yeah.
3: And I was like, boy, if I didn't have things to do.
1: Boy, the lawn almost didn't get cut yesterday. And you're blaming the great Cameron Diaz.
3: If it had been a rainy day, it would have been.
1: Okay.
4: Some people call them pillows, which leads to my story. Engineers have created a so-called smart pillow that actually vibrates to wake up and alert deaf people in emergencies.
3: Oh, this is good.
4: Yeah. The device alerts sleepers to fire alarms, burglar alarms, and phone calls. Designed alongside members of the deaf community, the vibrating sleeve device slips over a standard pillow and sits inside a normal pillowcase. That's a great idea.
3: Well, yeah.
5: Well, I had biking last night.
1: Really?
6: That's worse than anything Tom's ever done.
1: I was just going to say, I wonder if this... If the deaf lady, sleeps with that pillow between her legs, so not only is it an emergency, she wakes up smiling.
4: Yeah,
1: presumably
2: she might be deaf, but you can hear her coming. I tell you that.
1: Isn't there a? Because I know on the weather app that I have, you can sign up for
2: naughtiest,
4: alerts.
2: Naughtiest that they offer, right?
1: Yeah, but you can sign up for if there's a tornado warning.
4: It'll
1: go off in the middle of the night.
4: Oh, yeah.
1: Even if you've got...
2: Right. I think it does anyway.
1: But I'm presumably there's a version of that with like flashing lights or something for deaf folks now.
2: Oh, I don't
6: I would
2: don't
6: guess
2: know.
6: So. I hope so.
1: I would
6: so.
1: Hope so.
6: Yeah.
1: But this is even better, I guess.
4: Mm-hmm.
3: Yeah, it's a nice thing.
2: Which would you?
1: Wait, hang on a second. Are you trying to set up Mussolini for another?
3: Because I could
1: crack
3: see
1: at we're all laughing at mocking the partially disabled.
2: Which would you rather be, deaf or blind? You have to pick.
6: Deaf.
3: Oh, to never hear music again?
2: Yeah, right.
6: I would be deaf.
4: I'd be deaf. I love silence.
1: I take that personally.
2: never hear the Allman Brothers
4: of
2: again.
4: This has been enough.
1: Okay. I will just move on. We'll be coming back with Pick Your Affliction, the new happy show.
2: That's right.
1: In which contestants are...
2: I bet it's closer.
1: Would you rather
2: you
1: have
2: think.
1: Your right or left arm chopped off? Okay. Let's just get going here. Also, coming up, we have once again a new way to get in trouble while drunk.
6: Can't wait.
1: In case you were looking for one
2: when
1: more.
2: When I said that, all Josh did was look at Tom. Aren't you going to do something?
3: No, sometimes you want to see the reaction.
2: Yeah, sure.
1: That was so funny. Yeah, I reacted. Let's see now. Also coming up, and we can do this in the form of a question, we have the new list. From the Social Security Administration of the most popular baby names.
2: Oh, come on with this.
1: What happens every year?
6: It's five times this year.
2: It's been five or six times this year already, and we're not in June.
1: This is the Social Security list.
2: Oh.
6: Well, pick one.
1: We had the census list, but that's only valid every 10 years. So this is a more interesting one. It's more au courant.
3: All right.
1: Which either means something like raisins or speaking of food, Brick House Nutrition.
2: Brick House.
1: It's a brick. 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I can tell you the 10th most popular boy name.
4: Yeah?
3: Give it to us.
1: It's the same as the Rifleman.
3: Chuck?
1: That was the actor.
3: Oh!
2: Lucas?
1: Lucas! I love that name.
6: Okay.
1: That's the 10th boy
2: Lucas.
1: Name.
2: Lucas.
1: The 10th girl.
2: Lucas!
1: The 10th girl name is very unusual. The 10th most popular name last year.
6: Okay.
1: We'll find out.
2: Patty?
1: You think it's... You've heard that?
4: I have heard it, but...
1: I have not heard it before.
4: Okay.
2: Is it has something to do with a cartoon?
4: No.
2: Huh.
1: No, I don't know what it is.
4: I think it's...
3: Is it Giner?
4: I think it's a...
1: How did you know?
2: What a lovely baby. We'll call her Giner.
7: Is it, Christy? Answer the question.
4: No, it's not Giner.
1: Jess, could you go into the room and get a large sack of manure and wet it down so I can hit him in the face
3: with it? It's short for Regina.
1: Okay. it's Regina. These are the O'Reilly Auto Parts Studios. 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
20: You ever wonder why the same cold virus makes some people so sick and others not sick at all? Well, according to an interesting new study out of Yale School of Medicine, one key factor is how quickly the cells in their noses, called nasal cells, respond to the virus and contain it. It's called the interferon response, and it can vary for different people. Now, when that response gets inhibited, it can trigger a different reaction, which leads to excessive mucus production and inflammation. In other words, a cold that is a lot more miserable. Of course, there are other factors at play: your genetics, any underlying conditions, immunity from vaccinations or previous infections. If you are trying really hard not to get sick, high-quality masks, they can be very effective. Also, good old-fashioned hand washing. And remember not to touch your face. I'm Dr. Sanjay Gupta, helping you live a better life.
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4: 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Yep, we're one of the longest running morning shows in Peoria history. 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
4: Hi.
2: There's Pat Godwin.
33: Hello.
2: Dialing something up there on his iPad. Here we go, huh? There's Jess Hooker.
6: Hello.
2: There's Josh Arnold.
34: Hi.
2: Yes, there's Ace Cosby.
34: Hello.
2: And I'm Chick. Hello, Tom.
1: Okay, we were talking about the number one the top names of babies in the United States of America. The just released list from.
4: Are we going to do this? Or are we going to do history?
1: From
4: we
1: who?
4: Normally Social. Do history.
1: Oh, you want to do history? It's not a. We can probably squeeze them both. History, okay. Not a terrific day in history.
4: All right.
0: Is it June 3rd?
4: Wrong. June 3rd.
0: No, June.
2: Special day month, in history. May 11th. Tom.
1: Let's see now.
0: It's my birthday week, sons of bitches.
4: Right.
6: That's right.
0: I want a gift every day.
4: Well, we missed Monday.
2: What are you going to be? 40, 47, 46?
1: Here we go. The
2: 48.
1: 49. Oh, boy. I don't know about this one.
0: Doesn't care at all.
2: 1502. Doesn't care at all about Josh's
1: when
2: birthday.
1: It's your birthday, we'll do the appropriate celebration.
2: Okay. Well, we don't want to miss your birthday.
0: And I'll be 48.
1: Okay. Now, can you even eat cake anymore with this diverticulitis?
0: The diverticulitis is unrelated to what is to the dietary stuff I'm doing now.
1: Oh, but what do you want? Cake or pie or
0: Jess
1: pudding?
0: Looker has already made the appropriate accommodations for the cake that I can eat.
6: Yes.
0: So thank you.
6: Yeah. I'll something bring it in Friday.
2: Something about gluten, right?
1: Will the rest of us want to eat a piece of
6: it? Yeah, it's not bad. I've tested it.
3: Sheet cake?
6: Okay, yeah. Okay.
1: On this date in 1502.
2: Did you ever take a sheet cake, Tom?
3: To a neighbor's house?
2: You know.
1: Yes.
2: Like a dish to pass?
1: Yeah, okay.
2: Sometimes you take a sheet cake.
1: Okay, of course. in 1502, Columbus leaves Cadiz, Spain for the fourth and final trip.
2: Boy, he had Isabella wrapped around his finger, didn't he?
4: And he didn't like to stay
0: and
4: home.
0: And by the way, that was the first time.
6: Yeah. Okay.
1: On this date in 1502.
2: Did you ever take a sheet cake, Tom?
3: To a neighbor's house?
2: You know.
1: Yes.
2: Like a dish to pass?
1: Yeah, okay.
2: Sometimes you take a sheet cake.
1: Okay, of course. in 1502, Columbus leaves Cadiz, Spain for the fourth and final trip.
2: Boy, he had Isabella wrapped around his finger, didn't he?
4: And he didn't like to stay
0: and
4: home.
0: And by the way, that was the first time he ever said Cadiz nuts, and it killed.
3: That's the origin.
1: Yes, and now that's look at Cadiz nuts. Yeah. Of course,
2: he wasn't a stand-up. He was a host at a comedy club. They had on the ship.
1: He didn't go back after that.
2: It was on the Pinta.
0: He left. He didn't want to return.
1: No, because how many airbrushed T-shirts from Florida do you really want?
0: Yeah, you really get plenty.
2: They called the comedy club the Beans.
0: On the back of his ship, he had a Ron John bumper sticker.
1: Very cool. I just saw one over the weekend.
0: You say they called it Beans?
2: Yeah, but it was on the Pinta. The Pinta.
1: And we didn't want to do history. Wasn't okay. Let's see now.
2: Hi, welcome to Pinta.
0: Oh, that was the Mayflower.
1: Okay, this
2: a
1: is
2: a personal friend of John. Here we go. John Standish.
1: Give me a
2: no,
1: break.
2: Miles Standish.
6: Give me a break.
1: 1981. Andrew Lloyd Webber's Cats premiered at the West End in London. On
2: midnight and the kitties are sleeping.
4: You never saw Cats on Broadway, did you?
1: No, I do not care for Andrew Lloyd Webber at all.
2: No, you.
0: Oh, none of it. None
2: you're
0: of it.
2: Like me.
3: Some good things in there.
1: Sorry.
2: When the cats go running through the crowd.
4: Yeah, I saw it.
3: We're part of the show.
1: Thanks.
2: They make you uncomfortable.
1: And then the movie, of course, famous.
2: Get out of here, cat face.
1: Famous for the anus shots of the cats.
0: That they cut out,
4: yeah.
0: Sadly, it probably would have done better if there were a bunch of anuses.
2: Couldn't do any worse. I tell you.
1: Oh, this is interesting.
0: You know what? I got kicked out of the. Oh, my feather pen just broke.
4: Oh, your feather broke.
0: That saddens me. I have to get a new one. I got kicked out of a Broadway production of Cats because.
3: Go ahead.
0: When they would run through the audience just before that, I would break out the peanut butter.
2: Is that right?
0: Sir, please don't.
2: They're little sandpaper tongue.
1: Okay. All right. That's enough of that. 1997, the computer beat Garry Kasparov. Anybody remember the name of the computer?
2: Big Blue.
0: Buttface.
1: There you go. Big Blue.
4: Buttface.
0: Well, he's not letting us play along.
4: I
0: don't know if it was during the commercial where Tom decided, I don't want any of these people with me.
4: Yeah.
0: Or,
2: well, you know, it is a slamming of the door, though, isn't it?
3: A race to be done.
2: My God.
0: What happened?
1: I tried not to do this.
2: Give me a break, he said, because we got to get to another damn baby name
4: right,
2: list.
4: Right, exactly.
2: Son of a bitch.
4: I was trying to save you.
1: Garry Kasparov.
2: My fake anger about this is off the chart.
1: Garry Kasparov, a certified genius.
2: Oh, man. I'm glad you said genius.
0: We didn't know what.
1: But famously, after the computer beat him, he just kicked its ass in dodgeball. I'll take that, you machine. Let's see now. Irving Berlin, happy birthday. Born in 1888. He lived to be 101. by the way.
2: Oh, that's too long, right?
1: Wrote, among other things, White Christmas.
0: All right. You were right. There is nothing here.
1: Oh, yeah. I thought that was bad. Interesting.
2: This is really bad.
1: Salvador Dali, born in 1904.
2: And you do go Dali.
1: Had it not been for Hitler, I think he would have had the most famous mustache in history, don't you think?
4: It was something.
0: It was something.
4: Yeah.
1: Yeah. Does that just shout, I need attention?
4: He loved the attention.
0: You know, he was born on this day, but they don't know at exactly what time because the doctor's watch was melting.
1: You've seen the picture. Let's see now.
4: You've seen the picture.
1: And then lastly, happy birthday. Friend of the show, Nervous Vern. Of Nervous Vern and Munchie.
2: Oh, you have to stop with this.
1: And then happy birthday, Cam Newton, your favorite hat wearer.
2: We could air Cam Newton's hat if you'd have told him.
1: Okay, yeah. Now.
2: He has to prepare.
3: I must look through my notes.
1: Are you going to play a song for us?
4: Yes, Cam Newton's hat.
1: Okay.
2: It's great.
1: While you do that, I'll read this. All right. I'll stall for just a second. I was just handed this. This comes to us from Harmony.
2: And me. Pretty good company.
1: Last night, my 6-year-old daughter, Ren, argued with her big brother about how different shaped pastas taste different. So there you go, Tom. Well, your daughter's a genius.
6: Have her committed.
2: Real dumb.
1: Different shaped pastas taste different.
2: Nope, that's
0: her brother's name isn't Stimpy.
4: No, they don't.
1: Yes, they do.
4: No, they don't. They're all made with the same stuff.
1: Really?
4: It'll hold sauce differently.
1: Clothes
4: correct.
1: Are all made with the same cloth, but it doesn't mean they look the same.
0: Well, most shirts do taste the same.
2: That doesn't mean anything. See, you do this and you tease.
1: Hey, oh, you know what I bought?
6: What'd you buy?
2: No, tell me.
1: Remember how
2: Allman Brothers box set?
1: I've already got that.
2: Oh, okay.
1: Remember how I told you when I got married, I had to put on Kelly's underwear
4: because
1: I had black underwear, and she'd bought me these sort of thin linen pants.
4: Yeah. So you bought nude underwear.
2: The old ball.
1: I went online, and so I had to wear her underpants down there when I got. But I went online and I bought two pairs of jockey. They happen to be my flesh tone. They don't call it. I forget what they call it, but.
6: Yeah,
1: it's
4: nice.
1: Caucasian American sunburn likely pants, underwear. So,
0: okay. Well, that's nice. Okay. Have you received them?
1: Yes, I got them. Should I bring them in?
0: I want you to wear them in, we'll
2: then
0: see.
2: Show them to
4: with your linen pants. We want to see them.
0: Yes,
1: I can't wear those all day. They don't.
4: Well, go home and change after four hours.
2: No,
6: you can wear them for a break.
2: Like you can make an appointment to have your balls inflated, and then you wear your...
4: But don't you keep clothes in your office here? You could just change at a break.
1: Okay. All right. I'll bring them in.
4: All right.
1: All right.
2: Mm-hmm. I can't.
1: But now, Pat, when we come back, we're going to have your song.
3: You got it.
1: Did you find it?
3: I did find it.
1: Okay. By the way, I have a cut on my arm that I got at that concert. No idea how I got that. Maybe the guy's spurs in back of them. These are the O'Reilly Auto Parts Studios. 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
2: Welcome back to the Bob and Tom Show. We're in the O'Reilly Auto Parts Studios. All right, all right. Professional. There's Christy Lee at the news desk.
4: Hi.
2: There's Pat Godwin.
18: Hello.
2: With a song ready to go, I understand, Tom. There's Jess Hooker.
18: Oh, hi. Yeah.
2: There's Josh Arnold.
0: With a letter from an officer of the law.
2: Oh, and you have a new coffee mug. I need to hear more about that.
4: Yes, I like it.
2: There's Ace Cosby.
19: Hello.
2: I'm Chick McGee. Hello, Tom.
1: Hello, Chick McGee. Letter first, please. What is it?
0: This comes to us from, as I said, a police officer, 27-year police veteran in the Indianapolis area.
2: Wow.
0: Says, while listening to you guys this morning, you were talking about testicle size compared to member size.
4: Yeah.
2: So, okay.
0: If you, we've been talking about ball maxing, which is a process in which certain guys out there are injecting their scrotums with fluid so that they're more full.
4: Right.
0: Well, Chick, I think you asked, do you really want, or no, Tom posited, wouldn't that kind of make your penis look smaller?
2: Right, the bigger the surroundings.
0: Yeah, yeah.
4: Oh.
0: Yeah. And I happen to say, that's why I cut my balls off. So that my penis would look bigger. Well, this I said this while this officer was doing a routine traffic stop. He was in the process of writing a citation. When I said that, he just laughed and ripped the citation in half and went back to his car and left. So that guy got off.
2: Oh,
0: the
2: nice.
0: The person he had pulled over.
4: Was listening to the show, apparently, because he'd heard it.
1: That's a rarity.
0: Yeah.
1: That could have gone the other way.
4: Yeah.
2: Very nice.
0: So you're all welcome right. to that stranger
1: okay.
0: out there.
1: Thank you very much.
0: My new coffee mug is from, it's Big Bass Bash. I take part in that twice a year with my brothers. It's a fishing tournament.
1: Is that made of metal?
4: It looks like a one of those.
2: It does look like a metal cup
4: that you would use on a camping trip.
6: Yeah, it's a camp cup.
0: Exactly. Now it's a traditional. It's sort of a ceramic mug, but it does have that look.
1: Oh, it isn't a metal one,
0: and it's bigger. So I can have 12 ounces in here instead of 10.
4: Okay.
2: Well, that's, correct me if I'm wrong, and I may be way out of my depth here. That's 2 ounces more. Am I right?
0: It absolutely is. If I have 3 cups. It ends up being 6 ounces more intake.
1: Oh, very good. Thank
2: you. Wow.
1: On that note, Christy Lee, what's happening at the news desk?
4: Well, we're going to talk about baby names,
2: well,
4: I guess.
2: Well, we were going to talk to Pat.
1: Oh, sorry. Pat
18: took me a half hour to get the guitar up here.
1: Okay, I'm sorry. We were celebrating the birthday of a football great, Cam Newton, famous for his hats.
18: Yes, sir. You want to hear that?
1: Yeah.
18: Little tribute. Cam Newton's hats, custom made with fancy feathers. Cam Newton's hats. Purple lids and pink fedoras, Cam Newton's hat, like grandma's Easter bonnet, yeah. Everyone a fine chapeau, some furry with a crazy bow, looks like he runs a bordello, Cam Newton's
0: hat. That is, anytime you can use chapeau in a song, I am on board.
1: But I mean, anytime you can do a parody of a semi-obscure.
18: Very yeah.
0: Grandma's hands.
2: Grandma's hands. Ew. Bill Withers.
1: A great Bill Withers.
2: Don't sleep on Bill Withers.
1: Oh,
2: a lot of good live stuff out there, too.
1: Oh, the best. The best. Now, once again, this is not the Census Bureau. This is the Social Security annual list of baby names.
4: They've been tracking the names given to babies born in each state since 1880.
2: Okay, this is the list. This is it for this year.
1: Yes.
0: Okay. So we don't talk about it until this list comes out next year.
2: Right.
1: This is for the United States of America.
4: The most
0: right,
4: popular?
0: That's his caveat.
6: Yeah.
0: We'll do Britain next.
6: Yes.
18: We'll do Guam.
2: Guam.
4: For the most popular names in 2025, Liam and Olivia topped the list of baby names.
0: Again?
4: For the seventh
0: really?
4: Year in a
1: when
4: row.
1: Is this because of Oasis? When did Liam become?
2: Well, no, but is
1: it Liam Neeson?
2: Are they counting William and Liam?
1: No.
4: Liam. L-I-A-M.
0: No. It's a cool name, man. What are you going to do? Olivia's real pretty also.
1: Yeah, but now everybody's going to have it.
0: Well, I'm not
1: too
0: worried.
1: You're
0: going
1: to go to kindergarten 5 years from now and raise your hand, Liam, and 6 kids are going to raise their hand.
0: Well, that happens with John. That happens with Mike. That
2: yeah.
0: happens

0: Number four is Theodore. Number three, Oliver. Two, Noah. And once again, number one is Liam.
1: Oliver!
0: Awesome.
2: Okay, is there
3: I like
2: a...
3: Teddy. That's good.
1: Teddy?
3: Teddy.
2: Because typically, American names were tied to television
0: shows.
2: And
0: sure.
2: Jennifer was... Mm-hmm. They tracked that to some That's soap right. opera.
1: We're yes. just that shallow.
2: No, but I'm just kind of curious if what the Liam and the Noah thing. Aren't those the two guys from Oasis?
1: Noel. Liam and Noel.
3: Noel.
1: Yeah.
3: Noah.
2: Noah. Oh, okay. Okay, no.
4: You're forgetting about Liam Neeson.
2: Oh, no, he's my favorite.
0: Well, there's Liam Payne who was...
2: Not anymore, huh?
4: I have a particular set
0: well,
4: of skills.
0: Well, there's that. Well, there's that.
2: Didn't you write that song, Jump?
0: No, that was a Van Halen song.
5: How about girls? I remember one morning I made a Liam Payne joke.
3: Yeah.
5: And he jumped down my throat.
3: Oh, yeah.
5: I want to say on feet. And off uh-huh. the air.
1: Yep, yeah. You sure did.
3: Just mad
5: you
3: he hadn't
5: son of a bitch.
3: Done it first. Yeah.
1: That's the wonderfulness of Tom.
5: Do as I say, not as I do.
1: Exactly.
2: Well, I feel the same way.
0: Top male names that have disappeared or decreased rather in popularity: Kareem, Kaza, Kai, and Landon. Landon's a good name. I like
5: Gaza
0: that.
5: Is also not as popular.
0: Yeah, it's not.
1: What about
0: top 10 girl names?
1: What about the girl's name? Is Hormuz on there?
0: No.
1: Okay.
5: What about Millicent?
2: I'm sorry. So wait a minute. What are the boys' names that have been dropped from the list?
0: They are Kareem.
1: Kareem.
0: Kaza, Kai, and Landon.
2: Do you read Abdul-Jabbar's... Do you get his newsletter?
1: No, it's on the...
5: I do get
1: the email.
2: It's really good.
6: He's cream of the crop.
1: He's got a...
2: no, he's great.
5: That's very good.
2: He's a really interesting
1: He's got a big brain.
5: The Kareem always rises.
2: I'm sure he loves hearing that.
1: Kareem
2: I'll
1: of wheat.
2: Tell him. Keep going.
1: Anybody?
5: Kareem of wheat is probably... wheat. Yeah.
0: Shall we do the girls?
2: I like his work with Clapton.
5: Oh, Kareem. Kareem. Kareem feet. Kareem.
2: I'm so sorry, Mr.
0: Ava has slipped out of the top 10 for the first time in years and replaced by Elania, which is number 10.
1: I'm sorry.
0: E-L-I-A-N-A.
1: What slipped out?
0: Elania. Ava.
2: Elania. I've never Elania. Heard of a human being named that.
5: Oh, I've met a couple of Elanias.
0: Yeah, and I have a girlfriend named Elania.
2: Is that from a movie or something?
0: No.
5: Yes, Elania Does Dallas.
2: Well, no, you
5: remember you want to hear?
0: No, it's not.
2: I'm just curious as to why it's suddenly popular.
3: It sounds kind of like the first lady.
0: It's a Hebrew.
5: A little bit.
0: It's a Hebrew
3: inspired.
0: Name. Means.
2: Huh? Okay. I'm just wondering.
0: Sophia, number 9. Evelyn, 8. Isabella, 7. Mia, 6. Sophia, 5.
5: I would say you're more of an 8.
2: Mia, 10.
6: You are 8, at least.
1: Mia, Yua. I would have given anything for Yua.
0: Sophia, Mia. 5. Amelia, 4. Emma, 3. Charlotte, 2. And Olivia stands at number 1 again.
3: Okay.
0: Yeah.
5: So Amelia Earhart hasn't totally sullied the name Amelia.
0: Apparently not.
5: Hmm.
0: No. The fastest rising baby
2: olive oil
0: names.
2: Hasn't.
5: Yeah, when's that going to come
2: olive
5: back?
2: Olive oil hasn't sullied Olivia.
1: I do. You know, I do olive oil. Are you ready?
0: Oh, Popeye.
1: What do you think?
6: Not bad.
0: That's not bad.
2: Hated Popeye as a kid.
3: Oh.
1: Oh, no. Popeye's the best in the margins. Like the Sergio Aragonés drawings.
5: Oh.
1: When Popeye is mumbling, that's the best stuff in the world.
2: Yeah, the Popeye cartoons, even as a kid. I'd rather watch Rex Humbard or whatever.
0: Girl names, Aubrey. I have
1: and
0: never.
1: And Aubrey was her
0: is
1: name.
0: It, it's Catalia? C-A-T-T-L-E-Y-A?
5: C-A-T-T.
1: A girl with big teats.
5: What is it, C-A?
0: T-T-L-E-Y-A. Catalia?
5: How odd.
3: Yeah, I've never even...
0: J.C. and Zendaya declined the most in popularity over the last year.
3: Okay.
0: For girls, the fastest rising baby name was Clarity.
5: Come on.
0: Spelled with a K, a misspelling.
3: Like
2: yeah, no, that yeah, very
3: yeah,
2: good.
3: That's
2: job.
3: Awful.
2: Clarity.
0: The fastest rising boy name, Kasai, K-A-S-A-I, meaning fire in Japanese and Swahili.
1: Uh-huh.
2: Yeah, meaning you're beaten in the playground in
1: Kasai,
2: American English.
1: 3:15, time for your beating.
5: What are the odds it's the same word in... Japanese and Swahili.
0: I know, right?
1: It just goes my all foreign languages. They make them up as they go along. Absolutely true.
0: There you go. That's your naming story.
2: All right. Okay. So Liam and Olivia, the big.
0: Yep.
1: Big winners.
2: The big winners.
5: 7 years in a row.
1: No Toms.
2: Yeah, there's a couple sort of standards in there. What was it? James and Henry.
1: Thomas. Mm-hmm.
3: Those are good.
2: But Michael.
0: No
2: is
0: Michael,
2: not on the list
0: no
2: for the
0: Robert,
2: first.
0: No Thomas.
2: Michael has been hovering around 2 and 3 for years. I'm surprised that's gone.
1: Hmm.
2: What are the most traditional, none of the traditional

0: ladies' names are in there. No, like Linda or
1: no Jane,
2: Susan.
3: Jane.
2: No, yeah. Well, they kind of jumped back to like grandma names, like Sylvie, yeah.
1: Mm-hmm. Evelyn. And,
2: yeah, those. Yeah.
3: So no, certainly Ruth? no Karen.
4: No.
1: Yeah,
3: you're not naming a baby girl Karen.
4: No, you're not.
1: Unfair.
3: Yeah.
1: Yeah,
3: Karen's a good name.
0: Yeah. What do they know the origin of how Karen got picked to be the white bitching?
2: I don't know.
5: The first woman, probably that.
2: Yeah,
5: the first lady.
2: The K. So Karen with a K. Is that what you guys think when
1: absolutely.
2: You hear that?
1: Yeah, yeah. Somehow Karens with a C are exempt.
2: Yeah, I have an Aunt Karen with a C, and it's like she's
4: the
2: exact
4: any
2: opposite.
4: Karens with a C. Just C A. R-E-N?
2: No, she's C-A-R-O-N.
1: Yeah, most of them are O.
3: It sounds really French to me.
4: Caron.
3: Because of Leslie Caron.
2: Oh, okay.
0: Now, yeah. The name Eliana, the most famous one, is a Brazilian TV personality.
3: Sure, yeah, a weather person.
4: Yeah, it doesn't have to be named after somebody on TV.
1: Oh, Eliana Broadbutt.
3: She's a spokesman for...
1: she's Brazilian.
3: One of those... Yeah, fortified beers.
1: That's right. Broad Budweiser.
0: Now, coming up, Christy, what have you got over there?
4: Coming up, we have a seagull into a story that I think you're going to want to hear.
3: I hate seagulls.
4: I know you do. You're going to hate this, too.
6: That's mine. Give me that.
1: They
6: That's
1: are
6: mine.
1: Entitled.
6: That's mine.
4: Yeah, they are. Noah Wiley's in the news. We love Noah.
0: He's great. Terrific.
4: And if you like rubies, boy, did they unearth a big one.
3: Jack Ruby?
4: No, the stone of ruby.
0: Like but a, have you seen a picture of this thing? Well, it's hideous.
4: Well, it's not cleaned yet. I mean, they clean them up.
2: It's raw.
0: No, I mean, no, it looks like a red afterbirth.
3: Well, they're gonna chop it up.
1: Maybe it's a blood ruby.
3: Polish it up.
4: Yeah, they don't just... What'd you say?
1: Nothing.
0: You don't want to hear
1: nothing worth repeating.
0: Be quiet. Right now,
1: be quiet. That has been his MO for the last 30 minutes.
0: It is again. Be quiet.
4: Right. Let's just sit here for the next break and not
3: he
4: say doesn't, anything.
3: Yeah, and he goes, well, I don't know where I lost all of them. I don't know what happened. And other than I told him to be quiet, and then they got an attitude.
0: Put your pants back on when you're done talking.
3: Okay.
0: Now,
3: I gotta let my balls breathe.
0: I want to tell you about a way to grab some cash. These days, things may be a little bit tight. Summertime expenses on the way, or perhaps you're trying to pay off those credit cards. You know, they can legally charge you more than 20% interest on those things. Yikes. Well, this is where maybe you can take advantage of what's happening in the economy. One of the odd things that's happening, I don't understand this, but most houses are worth a lot more than they were just a few years ago. Maybe your neighbor sold his or her house and you went, wait a minute, they got that much for it? Well, what you don't have to sell your house to grab some of that cash. 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
19: 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This is Tom from the Bob and Tom Show. Mornings here, 5 till 9 on 95.5 GLO. Thank you, Peoria, for making us one of the most listened to shows in Peoria radio history. We were first heard here in the River City in the 1990s, and we're still at it. Join Christy Lee, Chick McGee, Josh, Willie G, and myself, Tom, as you launch your day. It's the Bob and Tom Show. We'll talk to you in the morning right here on 95.5 GLO. And thanks again.
20: A Better Life with Dr. Sanjay Gupta.
21: For years, scientists have been studying the association between depression and dementia. As you might expect, the relationship is complicated. But there's this new study out of the UK which found it's not just broad strokes. There are six symptoms of depression that are especially correlated with dementia risk years later. Number one, losing confidence in yourself. Two, not being able to face up to your problems. Three, not feeling warmth or affection from other people. Four, feeling nervous and anxious all the time. Five, not being satisfied with the way tasks are carried out. And finally, six, difficulty concentrating. What we could be seeing here is the impact of people becoming less social, or that certain changes in the brain lead to both depression and dementia. But dementia takes longer to manifest. If you notice these symptoms, talk to your doctor about it. I'm Dr. Sanjay Gupta, helping you live a better life.
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4: Hi.
6: Hey, there's Pat Godwin.
14: Hello.
6: There's Jess Hooker.
24: Hi.
6: There's Josh Arnold.
25: Hi there.
6: Ace Cosby here.
26: Hello.
6: I'm Chick, and hello, Tom.
0: Hello, Chick McGee.
6: Hello.
0: Now, where were we, Christy? I think you had some news.
4: Oh, we were talking about baby names, and one of the top names is Noah. We have another Noah in the news today. Noah Wiley. That's right. The Pitt star gave fans quote-unquote physical exams worth over $36,000 at a recent charity auction. According to Variety, Mr. Wiley dressed as his character, Dr. Robbie, for Night of Too Many Stars, a comedy variety show hosted by Jon Stewart, with an auction benefiting Next for Autism. Two fans donated $18,000 each for a joke-filled physical from the actor in front of nearly 18,000 people at the Hollywood Bowl.
0: I thought whipping out the stirrups was a little much. What do you think?
25: I think there are women out there that would have...
4: luckily, yeah, easily spread their legs for Noah Wiley.
0: Yes. Our friend Drew Powell was featured.
6: He starred in the first season, that's right.
0: In the Pit. And I understand Drew is now saying, what did Mr. Wiley get? How much money did he raise to?
4: $36,000.
0: Yeah, Drew says that for $500, he'll punch anybody you want in the face.
4: Oh, really?
0: Yeah, spoiler alert.
25: Oh, it wouldn't have been if he hadn't said spoiler alert. You could have just gotten away with it.
0: Well, okay, sorry.
4: Too late now.
0: But, that's a terrific show. And there is, for those of you that are fans of classic rock, there's a funny exchange about the band Styx in a recent episode. I think that episode was written by Noah, by the way.
4: Hmm.
0: But it's a terrific show.
4: A massive 11,000-carat ruby has been unearthed in Myanmar.
6: 11,000 carats?
4: Yeah, that's going to be hard on the hand to carry around.
6: Whoa!
0: Do you have a picture of this thing?
4: Discovered by miners near the town of Mogok.
25: Or were they like 18, 17?
4: Yeah. The stone is the second largest by weight ever found in the region.
6: Sorry, old timer, we don't serve miners.
4: While it weighs roughly half of the 21,450 carat, 9.5-pound stone found in 1996, the new gem is considered more valuable due to the superior color and quality. It has a purplish red hue with yellowish undertones.
6: Oh, yeah.
4: Those high quality color grade.
6: Expensive one.
4: Moderate transparency and a highly reflective surface.
0: There it is.
4: Ah, yes.
0: It looks like
25: dirty plant.
0: Dried up jello. I also can't tell how big it is because there's nothing to scale it on that.
4: Yeah, it's just sitting on a podium.
6: It kind of looks like a baby grimace.
4: Yeah.
6: Right?
25: Not particularly pretty until they...
0: No. Is Ruby Tuesday still out there?
4: I don't know.
25: That's a good question.
6: I don't know, but they were one of the last ones to have a salad bar.
0: Good salad bar.
6: I miss the salad bar.
4: So now, do they chop that all up, or do they leave it like that and put it in a museum somewhere?
0: The ruby? But you got me. Yeah. I don't know. Mm-hmm.
4: I don't know.
6: I say we steal the ruby. We make it a caper. Josh can drive the van and come up with the plan.
25: I'm a pretty good wheel man.
6: And
25: I got to come up with a plan? He's just the driver.
6: Well, no, actually, we should let Tom come up with a plan.
4: Are you kidding?
6: Because if he
4: yeah.
6: doesn't come up with a plan, he's going to criticize all the plans.
4: Yeah, but then we won't follow the plan.
25: May as well just march into the police station.
6: You know, you're right.
0: But somehow,
6: for some reason.
0: You know, something I won't have to.
6: Yeah, yeah. To cause a distraction, I had the Allman Brothers playing down the street, and no one went. So they all saw us go into the door.
0: Difficult with everyone deceased.
25: I'll lull the security guard to sleep with my stories of nervous Vern.
6: So then, amazing people. It was his birthday today.
4: Who's Nervous Vern?
25: Nobody in America knows.
4: No.
0: It's a great song. We're going to play it in a minute.
4: Nervous Vern?
6: Shut up. That's a song? You are not.
4: That's
6: Come
4: a
6: on.
4: Song or is
3: yeah.
4: it a...
3: I thought it was a guy.
4: I thought it was a guy.
0: It is.
4: The 6th annual European Seagull Screeching Contest recently took place in Belgium.
0: Do you have the audio?
4: 70 competitors. Do you have the audio, Chick? From 15 countries. Faced off.
0: Oh, I've got it. Okay.
4: To see who.
0: Here, I got the audio.
25: You have to stop.
4: 70 competitors from 15 countries faced off to see who.
6: Oh, not you, Josh.
4: Produce the best imitation of a seagull's distinctive shriek.
0: I got it right here. Here you go.
25: Gag. Everything a joke with me.
0: Love that song. That's of course the band Flock of Seagulls.
6: That's
0: not to be confused with Flock of Seagulls, which had George Segal on banjo.
6: Yeah, and that's pretty much it.
25: And Robert Segal,
0: yeah, from NPR.
6: I love his voice. I'm Robert Segal.
25: Yeah.
4: So we don't have competitors.
0: Okay. The one of the guys, I think, did the Flock of Seagulls hairdo.
4: Did he?
0: Yeah, sure. Mm-hmm. I met that guy, by the way.
25: He's bald now.
0: Oh, he is?
6: So you don't really have seagulls.
4: You don't really have seagull shrieking?
6: No. So the only seagull shrieking we have is me.
4: I asked Jason to get it.
0: No, here
4: for
0: it is. I got it. I'm sorry. You do it. Here it is.
25: Yeah, I mean, it's pretty much what you.
0: Okay. Oh, God. That's awful.
4: The competition was won by Corinne Granholtz from Oslo, Norway.
6: Oh, I thought that was the name of the bird. Way to go, Corinne.
25: Yeah, she had a last name.
6: You get an extra bag of Funyuns.
0: After she did her screeching, she went and she stole French fries from the people sitting there to give her that full seagull effect. Screech is deceased, is that correct?
4: Yes,
3: oh, yeah.
4: He died.
3: Yes.
0: From Saved by the Bell.
25: Yes. More than just that role.
6: Oh, yeah?
7: Yes, really?
4: Comedian.
7: All the
4: Not much
7: did.
4: More.
7: Yeah.
0: Oh, sorry.
6: Only he stood up and gave speeches all across the country.
25: A screech speech.
6: Screech speech.
4: A man from Florida facing charges after he allegedly operated a drone while intoxicated. Police in St. Petersburg said the 34-year-old contractor was using his drone at around 12:20 in the morning.
8: That's right.
4: When he recklessly flew the device near a man's vehicle.
8: I was trying to see his hot wife.
4: A report states that the small unmanned aerial device flew back and forth past the open driver's side window of the victim's sedan.
25: It's funny.
4: The suspect.
0: Funny?
4: It is kind of funny.
0: You're driving along.
6: Hey, you don't cut funny, right?
4: The suspect then approached the victim, grabbed his phone, striking the man's eye in the process.
6: Oops.
4: The 34-year-old, who admitted to drinking prior to the late-night drone flight.
8: I did it. What are you going to do about it?
4: Was arrested for burglary, assault, and battery. Officers noted the victim works as a delivery driver. I don't know why that's important to the story, but okay.
6: So he's unemployed.
4: No, he works as a delivery driver.
0: Speaking of drones and droning on and on.
6: You're talking to me, aren't you? Yeah, that's what everybody was thinking.
0: Right now, I'm going to play Nervous Vern and Munchie.
6: Please don't.
25: Who the hell are these people?
4: I don't know.
0: They're friends of mine. Here we go.

0: Has anybody got any pot? We're talking herbal.
1: Can somebody get us some pot?
0: Roll up a fatty.
1: Can anybody get us some weed?
0: Let's end at the station.
1: Can somebody pass it around?
0: I'm getting a no signal.
1: I'm really glad
0: from Mr. Griswold.
1: Can somebody get us some herbal?
0: We won't stop singing.
1: Till somebody brings us a joint.
0: Can anybody get us some weed?
1: I'm
0: on probation.
2: Oh, yeah.
0: Has anybody got any pot?
3: Nice. There you go. Thank you.
4: How many people is that?
3: Two.
5: Two people.
4: Man, it sounds like a lot more.
5: There at the end, it sounds like a lot.
3: Nice. Yeah. Very good.
4: That's a rich.
5: Now I remember that.
3: Yeah. Mm. You're not a pot smoker.
5: No, I'm not. We were talking about that over the weekend.
3: No. Weren't you saying that someone you know is becoming a bud tender?
5: No, someone I know is going to become a buyer for all of the accessories that are used in that world.
4: Oh.
5: Mm-hmm.
3: Oh, you mean like the elaborate pipes and
5: bongs and t-shirts and whatever they sell in the stores? Yeah.
3: What is the origin of the name bong?
5: I don't know.
3: Is it because if you hit it hard enough, it's like your head is inside a large bell? Is it like...
6: Mm-hmm. It's not.
3: No. I'm just asking.
5: Speaking of marijuana.
4: You know, sometimes I wish you would just ask things in your head.
7: Yeah, you don't have to.
5: Authorities.
3: This is coming from you?
4: That's right.
3: Okay. Just checking.
5: Authorities in Texas arrested a woman at Dallas Love Field Airport after 75 pounds of marijuana spilled out of her suitcase.
4: Whoops.
7: Uh-oh.
4: 75 pounds
5: should've
4: of anything.
5: Should have gotten the Samsonite.
3: It's for personal use. Don't let Nervous Vernon Munchie hear about this.
5: Yeah, the Dallas Police Department reports officers were alerted by an airline partner that a suitcase on board a flight from Las Vegas had broken open and revealed a large amount of marijuana hidden inside. Responding narcotics detectives discovered two additional suitcases filled with vacuum-sealed pouches totaling to 75 pounds of cannabis.
4: Hmm.
5: Officials identified the suitcase's owner and took the 25-year-old into custody for possession of marijuana between 50 and 2,000 pounds.
4: Okay.
5: All right.
7: That's quite a stretch.
4: Yeah, it is. So 50 is almost the same as 2,000.
7: Yeah.
5: But if you have 49, you're okay.
4: Yeah.
5: I mean,
7: if you're going to smuggle 2,000.
6: Yeah,
7: make it worth your while.
6: Also, spring for the Samsonite.
5: Yeah, that right? Mm.
7: For the locking suitcase.
5: Yes.
3: Yeah, you don't get the cheap suitcase.
7: Mm-mm.
3: You don't buy a $1,000 iPhone and get the $3 case.
7: Right.
5: No.
3: By the way, I dropped mine over the weekend.
5: Your phone?
7: Shattered.
3: Oh, I mean,
5: Shadoobie.
3: Really dropped it on the concrete. Perfect. Case saved it. Thank you very much. But Apple, I'm surprised they haven't gone into the case business. The true purists don't put them in cases. I don't.
7: Really?
4: That's a mistake. I mean, it's a hell of an investment.
5: My husband doesn't put his in a case. It drives me crazy.
4: And he's a responsible guy, but things happen. iPhones are slippery.
5: Yeah, they are.
4: And I think they're slippery on purpose.
5: Oh, they want you to break them.
7: Oh, yeah.
5: Mm.
4: Oh, yeah.
7: That's right.
3: Really?
7: That Apple Care.
4: And they don't truly care.
7: No.
3: I was talking to one of the guys that works.
4: You misspoke. Bothering.
3: Apple Store. I was bothering.
7: So anyway, I'm just trying. I'm here. I'm helping people. I'm trying to get through.
4: They are helpful.
7: And here comes Tom.
3: I asked him, do you tell people, if you meet someone at a cocktail party, do you tell them what you do? And he goes, oh, I can't.
4: Yeah, boy.
5: Oh, I bet.
3: Because if I do, everyone comes over.
5: That's a question.
3: Hey, listen, I don't want to bother you, but, and they have hand him their iPhone.
8: No, thanks.
5: Yeah, that would be awful.
3: Much the same way I'm sure someone would come up to you, Josh. And,
4: oh, yeah.
3: Oh, you're Josh Arnold. Oh, I have some questions.
5: About what?
3: About sexual positions.
7: Prostitutes.
5: Or pizza. I was going to say, do you know a good pizza restaurant?
9: Temperature of the oven.
3: You have the reputation of being a thorough and generous lover.
5: Mm-hmm.
4: No, I don't. And no matter how...
7: Yeah.
4: You know the reputation I have because of you.
7: Yeah. The fake reputation he has because of you.
3: You're the one that called yourself a thorough and generous lover.
4: I know, but then nobody cares. They care about what you say.
3: Okay.
7: It's weird.
5: People come up to me and ask me all the time about my Tucson hybrid because I talk about it on the air all the time. And I apologize for that, but it's such a great car, I can't stop. 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
3: Thanks very much.
2: But back to this marijuana. Why would someone be smuggling 75 pounds of marijuana into the United States? Can't you buy it almost everywhere?
5: I didn't say that. Was it coming from out of state? It didn't say that. It was from...
3: It was just in the...
5: Coming from Vegas to Dallas, so it was...
4: Oh, so where it's legal.
5: Yes.
4: So where maybe it isn't?
5: Yeah. Right, maybe.
4: But there's clearly intent to sell here. Oh, distribute.
3: Yeah.
5: Either that.
3: If you're going to do that, get into a more compact illegal substance. I mean,
4: yes.
3: What is how much? I have no idea what 75 pounds of marijuana is worth, but I'm assuming...
7: How much room does it take?
4: Like one sheet of acid might be.
3: Yeah, like a tennis ball's worth of cocaine. Yeah. Right.
5: And wouldn't a dog smell that, I would think?
4: You would think.
3: 75 pounds. Yeah. I think the passengers would smell it.
7: I think everybody would smell it. That's sticky, icky, icky.
3: Okay. When we come back, we will check in. We have a lady posing as a high school student.
5: Mm-hmm.
3: Kind of cool. Kind of a, what was it, 20? Was it 21 Jump Street?
4: Never Been Kissed?
8: Yeah, that's Josie Grossi. That's another movie with Drew Barrymore where she poses as a high school student.
4: Right, right.
3: Yeah, the great book, Fast Times at Ridgemont High, where Cameron Crowe went back. And
7: you dislike the movie?
3: No, I like the movie very much.
7: Okay.
3: That was a great movie. But yeah, that's based on Cameron Crowe getting permission to go back posing as a student. And it's good stuff. But this is a little more nefarious.
5: Yeah.
3: We'll find out what's going on from the O'Reilly Auto Parts Studios. 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
3: 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Thank you, Peoria, for making us one of the most listened to shows in Peoria radio history. 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It's the Bob and Tom Show. We'll talk to you in the morning right here on 95.5 GLO. And thanks again.
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7: Proud to be.
6: Proud?
7: Yeah.
6: There's Pat Godwin.
8: I, too.
9: You must not have heard today's show.
7: Well, it's almost over.
6: There's Jess Hooker.
10: Hi.
6: There's Josh Arnold.
11: Hello.
6: Hello, indeed. There's Ace Cosby.
12: Hey.
6: I'm Chick. Hello, Tom.
9: I'm researching something over here. Go ahead. You can take
7: it. What are you researching?
10: That makes sense.
9: If I told you, then I could...
6: Give us a hint.
9: It's a new idea that I have that appears to not be working.
6: Oh, is it doing away with all of us and just have our responses push a button?
9: I don't understand what I'm doing. We'll have to do this tomorrow. I'm sorry.
7: A woman from Florida facing grand theft charges after stealing a Red Bull truck and leading deputies on a multi-county chase. The Hillsborough County Sheriff's Office said the truck was making a delivery at a gas station when the 33-year-old woman got inside and drove away.
11: Don't mind if I do.
7: The sheriff's aviation
13: unit. I got wings. Red Bull, get it?
7: Tracked the stolen box truck as the woman drove it to a gas station in Polk County.
6: You know who lives in Polk County?
7: Who?
9: It's Polk Salad Annie.
6: Salad Annie, yeah.
9: Polk Salad Annie.
6: So what's Gator's going, got your granny.
9: What's going through your mind when you decide you're going to hop in a...
7: Vodka?
10: Yeah.
11: I got all this... I already stole a vodka truck.
7: Yeah. Now I need the Red Bull.
6: I need some Red Bull.
7: Never got that.
10: Oh, so good.
6: Vodka and Red Bull?
7: My daughter was drinking it over the weekend.
10: I love it.
11: I had a phase.
6: That flavor that is Red Bull.
10: The tourmaline. I love it. Yeah, if they made tourmaline. It just like a flavor without the caffeine, I would drink it.
6: No kidding.
7: I'm not a fan.
11: I was sitting at a bar one time in Savannah, Georgia, and I was on I ordered my fourth Red Bull and vodka, and the guy goes, I'm cutting you off.
10: Yeah.
11: And I went, I was just sitting there by myself, not.
7: Right.
11: And I go, am I getting out of line or something? He goes, no, it's the Red Bull.
10: Yeah.
11: He goes, I'm not serving you another Red Bull.
7: You don't want you to have a heart attack.
11: He goes, your heart will explode.
7: Yeah.
11: I went, I had no idea.
10: Yeah.
9: I mean, this is a stupid question. Do they make a decaffeinated Red Bull?
11: That is a good question. They
10: make sugar-free. No.
9: Why? No. I mean,
6: sugar-free is
9: But I mean, are there people who have just the taste?
10: I wish they did, but I haven't found one where it is just like a tourmaline flavored soda.
11: Tourmaline? That's the first time I've heard that.
10: That's the main ingredient in it.
6: Oddly enough, that's the seventh most popular name for a female.
11: Oh, who knew?
9: Tourmaline.
7: How do you spell that?
10: Tourmaline.
11: It's almost
7: that
11: medicinal.
7: Was a jewel, like a tourmaline.
9: It tastes like licking that's an crazy. Aircraft.
10: Yeah.
9: Huh. It tastes metallic to me.
10: It's delicious.
11: Yeah, there is kind of a metallic.
9: I hate the taste.
11: Medicinal sort of.
6: He hates it.
10: If I could have a Red Bull every day, I would.
7: Well, I don't mind it, but I don't.
8: Why can't you?
9: But
8: why
9: you wouldn't. Can't you wouldn't steal their
10: because
9: truck.
10: I care about my health. I don't know. That's a
7: Does
10: lot.
7: Does it have more caffeine than coffee? Then
10: like 220, 250. Yeah.
6: Whatever it takes.
10: Yeah. And I remember the first time we had one of those, and it was like, holy hell.
9: Did you? I wasn't listening when you were. Did you see this? They had the. This other version of the story says they traced it by air.
7: Yeah, I said aviation.
9: Okay,
7: unit.
9: That's pretty cool.
7: Mm-hmm.
9: What a lunatic.
6: So you don't care, really. You'd be upset if they were arrested in a conventional manner, but now they used an airplane, so you think that's cool, then it's okay.
9: That's fun.
6: Oh.
7: Fun.
9: We got a lady stole a Red Bull truck.
10: You'd assume all those have trackers on them, right?
9: In this case, the Red Bull gave them wings. and then they gave her a felony.
6: And there's
10: wings.
6: There's nothing there at all.
7: A 28-year-old woman is in custody after she allegedly pretended to be a student at a New York City high school for 2 weeks.
8: Hey, you want to go to prom with me?
7: According to the complaint, Ms. Casey Clausen enrolled at the Westchester Square Academy in the Bronx, claiming to be Clausen, C-L-A. A-S-S-E-N, Clausen.
8: Like the pickle.
7: Claiming to be a 16-year-old girl named Shamara Rashad.
8: I'm Shamara Rashad.
7: When the school principal found her Facebook page and confronted her, Ms. Clausen initially maintained she had come to New York from Ohio.
8: Did you guys watch Happy Days last night?
7: However, she ultimately confessed to the fraud, claiming that a friend forced her to lie to use her to receive more public assistance. She's now facing criminal impersonation and trespassing charges.
12: What was she doing?
6: That's against
12: why
6: the law.
12: Why did she do this?
7: Because her friend was getting public assistance, apparently, for putting her in school.
9: Oh.
7: They pay her back.
9: They caught her because she was the only one who could read.
12: That's a comment modern education.
10: Yeah. Public education. All right.
6: Man, that's all. It makes you want to really worry instead of laugh.
9: Well, we've learned a lot today.
7: Yes, we have.
9: If you're a ball maxer, please contact us. We'd like to find out.
6: We'd like to get a look at those balls.
10: No, don't contact.
7: Mark is turning his computer
12: please
7: off.
12: Please contact.
6: We must get a look at those balls.
10: Gross.
9: With photographs.
12: And Tom, tomorrow morning, give us a call before the show and just let us know if you want us to come in.
6: No.
9: Okay, what? Take the day off.
14: Take the month off.
9: Do yourself a favor.
6: I wish he was kidding.
7: I would love to hear the show with him just by himself.
10: Let's do
9: it. No, thanks. No one to make fun of? Oh, please.
7: You can make fun of us and then play our part.
6: Yeah.
7: You could do the whole thing.
6: Now, if Chick were here, he'd probably go, I'm insulted.
9: If Chick were here, he'd be going, weekend weather.
14: That's his favorite.
9: Never
6: That's
9: not funny.
6: My silver mullet.
9: Thanks for joining us here in the O'Reilly
6: weekend
9: Auto Parts.
6: Weekend weather!
9: See what I said? The O'Reilly Auto Parts Studios. 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
7: 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Yep, we're one of the longest running morning shows in Peoria history. And we thank you for that. Couldn't have done it without you. 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
4: If you're someone who isn't super active, just thinking about the amount of exercise you're supposed to get every week can feel daunting. 75 minutes of vigorous exercise, 150 minutes of moderate intensity exercise. It's a lot, but I have some good news for you in the form of a recent study out of Norway. Researchers found that for most sedentary people, getting just 5 more minutes of meaningful movement a day had a statistically significant impact on their expected lifespan. So did reducing the amount of time they sat every day by just 30 minutes. That's not to say that this bare minimum is what you should aspire to, but I think it's a good reminder that doing something is always better than doing nothing. The point is, just get started. Work just a little bit more movement into your daily routine, and don't even think of it as exercise. I'm Dr. Sanjay Gupta, helping you live a better life.
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0: 55 GLO on a Monday morning. It's Roxy, and I'm going to keep you rocking till about noon. And then Matt Behan's going to take over. You know the drill. Happy Monday. I am really sore. Really went hard on my yard over the weekend. I hope you all had a fantastic weekend. The weather was incomparable, and I hope everybody had a fantastic Mother's Day. Happy Mother's Day, a day late, to everybody who is like a mom or is a real mom. I'm a squirrel mom and a plant mom. And one of my squirrels got me a card. I know, it's hard to believe, right? I'm sure my husband had nothing to do with it. Are you ready? Are you ready to kick off this fantastic Monday? Well, I am too. So let's keep it rolling. The Rock, that is. Rush, Van Halen, and a check of the weather, courtesy WMBD-TV, all on the way. It's 95.5 GLO. 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Thanks for tuning in.
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12: 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Mornings here, 5 till 9 on 95.5 GLO. Thank you, Peoria, for making us one of the most listened to shows in Peoria radio history. We were first heard here in the River City in the 1990s, and we're still at it. 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We'll talk to you in the morning right here on 95.5 GLO. And thanks again.
13: A Better Life with Dr. Sanjay Gupta.
14: If you are the parent of an infant, it can be really hard to find baby foods that are truly healthy for your child. According to a new study out of UNC Chapel Hill, almost 3/4 of baby foods are ultra-processed and may contain additives that are linked to potential health problems later in life. The study's lead author said what shocked her was that the top ingredient in 71% of these baby foods wasn't a fruit or vegetable. It was one or more additives that babies' guts are not fully developed enough to be able to handle. Eating the right food at this stage of life is so important because this is when children begin developing dietary preferences for the rest of their lives. So take the extra time to look at the ingredient labels on the foods you are buying. You're going to want short lists and also ingredients that you recognize. I'm Dr. Sanjay Gupta, helping you live a better life.
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0: We get a check of the weather courtesy meteorologist Nathan Kitchens at WMBD-TV. Today, mainly sunny with a high around 70. Tonight, a few clouds with an overnight low dipping into the mid-40s. Tomorrow, mostly cloudy with a stray shower or storm possible and a high near 80. Tomorrow night, partly cloudy skies and that stray shower or thunderstorm is still possible with an overnight low in the low 50s. Stay up to date on the ever-changing weather in our world 24/7. 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

Off the 1980 album, Permanent Waves. That's Rush with Free Will on 95.5 GLO. And Rush is getting ready to kick off that 50-something tour. I'm loving the name, by the way. It kicks off in L.A. at the Kia Forum on June 7th. And then lands in Chicago at the United Center July 16th through the 22nd. Not every single night. There are two nights in between each, because 50-something tour. You get what I'm putting down? It's Roxy. 95.5 GLO. And I like to laugh. I don't know if you've noticed. And I love stand-up comedy. Comedian John Caparulo is bringing his Madcap comedy tour to the Castle Theater May 16th. You've seen him on Chelsea Lately, Tonight Show, and comedy specials on Netflix and Comedy Central. He's known for his sharp wit and, my favorite, Midwestern sarcasm. He's a brutally honest storyteller, and this is a fully seated comedy show at the Castle Theater. 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On the way, Journey, George Thorogood, and right now, I've had a couple of these. 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

0: 95.5 GLO, any way you want it, from Journey on a Monday. And if it were any way I wanted it, it'd still be Sunday. I think I need a break. I would love to fly away to a fabulous concert. And then this comes across my eyes. Pack your bags for Bryan Adams live on tour with special guests. Get this. Pat Benatar and Neil Giraldo, Rock and Roll Hall of Famers. You get to pick the U.S. tour stop of your choice. 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It's a national contest, but you can't win if you don't play. And you get a one-on-one with Bryan Adams. I don't know if you've noticed, but he's aged like a fine wine. It's Roxy being shallow on a Monday. Are you ready to rock it out some more, kids? Me too. The Guess Who, GNR, The Who, and you too. That's a mouthful right there. It's 95.5 GLO, Central Illinois' home for classic rock.
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15: 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Yep, we're one of the longest running morning shows in Peoria history. 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
18: Across the country right now, at this very moment, there are probably arguments taking place about who's doing more of the housework, the homework, the shuttling of kids from this activity to that. It's true. By and large, women do more of this than men. But doesn't have to be that way. And if you and your spouse can level that playing field, it's going to make both of you and your kids happier. Psychologist Yelena Kecmanovic says this might be how you get there. As hard as it might be at first, try to think of your partner like a teammate, not an adversary. Learn how to do some of the chores your partner does to get a better understanding of how much effort something takes. And finally, take the time to acknowledge what the other person is doing. And every now and then, even express your appreciation. That'll go a long way. I'm Dr. Sanjay Gupta, helping you live a better life.
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0: We will rock you. We are the champions from Queen on a Monday on your home for classic rock, 95.5 GLO. It's a good way to kick off your week and a good way to kick off the 10th annual St. Jude Summer Rides was to be at Jack's Pizza Tavern on Saturday, this past Saturday. Well, this Thursday, they are kicking off another. They're heading to Whitetails in Glassford. Giveaways galore, including a pair of three-day passes to River and Rails and a pair of tickets to Pink Boots and Country Roots. And the Bud Hog is back. 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And this year is a huge schedule because it's the 10th anniversary summer ride season. Three Sunday fun days, three Saturday evening block parties, and 16 Thursday night events. 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Walters Brothers, Harley Davidson, Brewers Distributing, and St. Jude are giving you a reason to ride all summer long. On the way, got the Eagles, the Mighty Zep, and a check of the weather. What's it going to be like this week? Could it be a little like last week? Because that was all right. Or actually the weekend. You know what I'm saying. It's a Monday. I'm Roxy. This is 95.5. G-L-O.
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10: You know, it's interesting. For such a long time, I think people thought about diseases as something that mostly happened later in life. Just in recent years, however, we as a society have really begun to think about preventing certain ailments much, much earlier. Case in point, new study out of Northwestern University School of Medicine found the mid-30s are a major turning point for men's heart health. For women, about a decade later. But for the men, this is the time when you really need to be thinking about your heart health seriously. At a bare minimum, start seeing a primary care doctor once a year just to get your blood pressure and cholesterol checked. You can also look up and then do your best to follow what is known as the American Heart Association's Life's Essential Eight. These are things everyone can do to decrease the risk of heart disease. I'm Dr. Sanjay Gupta, helping you live a better life.
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14: We get a check of the weather courtesy meteorologist Nathan Kitchens at WMBD-TV. Today, mainly sunny with a high around 70. Tonight, a few clouds with an overnight low dipping into the mid-40s. Tomorrow, mostly cloudy with a stray shower or storm possible and a high near 80. Tomorrow night, partly cloudy skies and that stray shower or thunderstorm is still possible. with an overnight low in the low 50s. Stay up to date on the ever-changing weather in our world 24/7. 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

95.5 GLO, rocking it out with the Eagles in the city. It's Roxy. And June is right around the corner. I know I don't want to rush things, but I've got good news, especially for you 80s rockers. 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

0: 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I've got your national text keyword coming up just after 11 o'clock. Also, got you some outfield, the police, and more. It's all right here on 95.5 GLO, Peoria's home for classic rock on a Monday, and hopefully the rest of the week, too. Who have said too much?
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I mean, it worked for Diamond Dave and Jim Morrison. 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

Black Sabbath with Paranoid on a Monday. I'm Paranoid. I'm Paranoid of the whole week. Classic rockers. I got a hookup for you. John Mellencamp is bringing his greatest hits to the stage on the Dancing Worlds Tour, and you could be there. 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
1: 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Let's make this another record-breaking year. The Harley Davidson Bud Hog Giveaway, executed by Walters Brothers Harley Davidson. 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
16: 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Thank you, Peoria, for making us one of the most listened to shows in Peoria radio history. We were first heard here in the River City in the 1990s, and we're still at it. 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It's the Bob and Tom Show. We'll talk to you in the morning right here on 95.5 GLO. And thanks again.
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24: A better life with Dr. Sanjay Gupta.
25: If you are the parent of an infant, it can be really hard to find baby foods that are truly healthy for your child. According to a new study out of UNC Chapel Hill, almost three-quarters of baby foods are ultra-processed and may contain additives that are linked to potential health problems later in life. The study's lead author said what shocked her was that the top ingredient in 71% of these baby foods wasn't a fruit or vegetable, it was one or more additives that babies' guts are not fully developed enough to be able to handle. Eating the right food at this stage of life is so important because this is when children begin developing dietary preferences for the rest of their lives. So take the extra time to look at the ingredient labels on the foods you are buying. You're going to want short lists and also ingredients that you recognize. I'm Dr. Sanjay Gupta, helping you live a better life.
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0: Get a check of the weather, courtesy meteorologist Nathan Kitchens at WMBD-TV. Today, mainly sunny with a high around 70. Tonight, a few clouds with an overnight low, dipping into the mid-40s. Tomorrow, mostly cloudy with a stray shower or storm possible, and a high near 80. Tomorrow night, partly cloudy skies, and that stray shower or thunderstorm is still possible with an overnight low in the low 50s. Stay up to date on the ever-changing weather in our world 24/7. 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

95.5 GLO with Boston. And Matt Mahan and I were talking about this the other night. Boston has so many songs that you know. They are smoking. Hey, are you ready for another sweet deal? 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Journey, John Cougar, and right now, Thin Lizzy for your ears. 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

0: Loving, Touching, and Squeezing from Journey on 95.5 GLO. It's Roxy coming to you from the yardbuildings.com studio. And I am getting on out of here. Thanks for hanging out with me. Stick around. Matt Behan's on his way into Rock Youth Year Lunch Hour. And then Doc takes the mic, and he has a chance for you to score a sweet ticket. It is Warrant, Dockin, Lita Ford, and Firehouse in Bradley, Illinois on June 5th. 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On the way, got you some Tom Petty, Cheap Trick, and Van Halen, and more. 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That doesn't cost a dime. Talk to you tomorrow, 9-ish, right after Bob and Tom. We're 95.5 GLO. 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
25: 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It's Chick McGee from the Bob and Tom Show, 5 till 9. Did you know that we've been at this since the 90s right here on 95.5 GLO? That is hard to believe. What's even more surprising is that we're still talking to each other at all. I'll cover sports per the usual every morning, and I'll try to keep Tom relaxed and happy. Yeah, that'll happen. 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

Full Moon Fever Rock from Tom Petty, 1989, 1990, massive album for Petty, and Running Down a Dream. Sounded great here on a now Monday afternoon on a nice little crisp, happy, cooler day across central Illinois. And a good afternoon at Matt Behan. Sunshine breezy, 68 or so, maybe 70 for that high today. We are busy here at GLO with a lot of great stuff going on. Ways for you to win is what we're all about this week, and your shot to go see John Mellencamp and this great flyaway chance. Mellencamp, the voice you know by heart, our neighbor to the east. Mellencamp bringing his greatest hits to the stage on the Dancing Words Tour, and you could be there. Score the ultimate fan flyaway, flights, hotel, $200 cash, tickets to the Rock and Roll Hall of Fame with $300 for the museum store, and premium tickets to see Mellencamp live with a pre-show VIP lounge access and more. It's pretty great. That national text keyword coming up at 2 p.m. right here on 95.5 GLO. Also this week, get ready to pack your bags to go see Bryan Adams live on tour with special guests Pat Benatar and Neil Giraldo at the U.S. Tour stop of your choice. 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So yeah, lots of fun here on GLO. And let's play some Bryan Adams for you now as you get some lunch. Cuts like a knife, 955GLO.

0: Stevie and Fleetwood Mac from Rumors on 95.5 GLO and Dreams. Hope your Monday afternoon is now going well. Get some lunch out there. I'm Matt Behan as we slide through here on this Monday afternoon. 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Greatest Hits Tour. We got another National Text keyword of the way for your chance to go to Cleveland, rock out with Mellencamp, and a whole bunch of great stuff going with it. That's coming up at 2 p.m. And other great giveaways going on at 955GLO.com. Comedian John Caparulo is bringing his Madcap comedy tour to the Castle Theater on May 16th. You've seen him on Chelsea Lately, Tonight Show, comedy specials, Netflix, Comedy Central. Known for his sharp wit, Midwestern sarcasm, and brutally honest storytelling, he is hilarious. 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It is John Caparulo in the Madcap comedy tour. 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Beautiful day out there. A little chilly, but not bad. 68 for the high. Queen on the way. AC/DC. Zeppelin from Physical Graffiti. It's all coming up next on GLO.
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Jimmy Page. 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

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An album has sold north of 50 million copies worldwide. Have a Drink on Me, AC/DC, 95.5 GLO. Of course, they're going to be out on their dates. The tour out in Las Vegas later on this year as well. 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They've been in news quite a bit here as of late. Also, shouts for Bon Jovi. Black Crowes coming up as well. Right now, let's go to Physical Graffiti. It's Zeppelin on 95.5 GLO.

0: 1969, Sympathy for the Devil, Rolling Stones, 95.5 GLO. Good afternoon. I'm Matt Behan on this beautiful Monday. Hope you're doing well. Stones in the news quite a bit here in the last 7 days. They announced last week, of course, the new album plan coming out in July. The new album, Foreign Tongues. Mick Jagger was on Jimmy Fallon, as was Ronnie Wood. I've listened to a lot of the new stuff. It's fantastic. And we'll crank out some of that new Stones for you right here on 95.5 GLO. Looks like there's no touring this time around, but new music going to be out there for you Stones aficionados. Your shot to do some pretty great stuff going on this spring and summer. John Mellencamp going on the road, man. Songs you grew up with Mellencamp, especially here in the Midwest. Unreal. Mellencamp bringing his greatest hits to the stage on the Dancing Words Tour. You could be there to see him. Score the ultimate fan flyaway. Flights, hotel, $200 cash and tickets to the Rock and Roll Hall of Fame with $300 for the museum store. 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Bon Jovi, Black Crowes coming up, Santana, Def Leppard, and more next on GLO.
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9: You ever wonder why the same cold virus makes some people so sick and others not sick at all? Well, according to an interesting new study out of Yale School of Medicine, one key factor is how quickly the cells in their noses, called nasal cells, respond to the virus and contain it. It's called the interferon response, and it can vary for different people. Now, when that response gets inhibited, it can trigger a different reaction, which leads to excessive mucus production and inflammation. In other words, a cold that is a lot more miserable. Of course, there are other factors at play: your genetics, any underlying conditions, immunity from vaccinations or previous infections. If you are trying really hard not to get sick, high-quality masks, they can be very effective. Also, good old-fashioned hand washing. And remember not to touch your face. I'm Dr. Sanjay Gupta, helping you live a better life.
15: 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It's Chick McGee from the Bob and Tom Show, 5 till 9. Did you know that we've been at this since the 90s right here on 95.5 GLO? That is hard to believe. What's even more surprising is that we're still talking to each other at all. I'll cover sports per the usual every morning, and I'll try to keep Tom relaxed and happy. Yeah, that'll happen. Talk to you in the morning right here on 95.5 GLO, Peoria's only classic rock station.
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0: That band in Peoria with us about 2 or 3 weeks ago on that Friday night show at the Peoria Civic Center for the Dos Amigos Tour. Billy Gibbons, ZZ Top with the late Dusty Hill there. Frank Beard, of course, on drums. Loving some ZZ Top on a Monday afternoon. I'm Matt Bahan. Hope you're doing well. WMBD 31 TV meteorologist Molly Naslin today calling for sunshine, breezy day. And we are going to see a pretty good day overall, man. We're looking at today's high right about 68 to 70. A little chilly tonight, 44. Tomorrow, clouds. Sunshine, chance of showers in the afternoon and tomorrow night, but tomorrow's high right about 77. Chillicothe River and Rails Festival is coming up in July, July 23rd through the 25th. It's going to be a lot of fun, man, this summer. And Three Sisters Park, a festival with concerts, carnival rides, food vendors, car show, great music going on. And the night of the 25th, Chris Daughtry is going to be there with a full show headlining that night with the band Dirty Honey. The band Sponge is going to be there as well. And get your tickets for the show. RiverAndRailsFest.com. 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Great classic rock coming up next year on GLO. Anna Nancy Wilson and Hart, The Cars, Foreigner, Billy Idol suggestions coming in. It's all up next on GLO.
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7: 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Yep, we're one of the longest running morning shows in Peoria history. And we thank you for that. Couldn't have done it without you. So let's have some fun as you prep for your work day. 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

The late Rick Ocasek, Benjamin Orr on the cars, 95.5 GLO, my best friend's girlfriend on a Monday now afternoon on a beautiful day across central Illinois. I'm Matt Bahan coming up in mere minutes, top of the hour. National Tech's keyword on the way for your shot to go see John Mellencamp on that big tour this year, and some great stuff we're throwing in, like your chance to go to the Rock and Roll Hall of Fame and go visit there as well. All that coming up at the top of the hour. Right now, Lou Graham, Mick Jones, and Foreigner. It's 95.5 GLO.

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0: from one of the greatest debuts in rock and roll history, Boston, of course, 95.5 GLO 1976, and an amazing debut album. And a good afternoon, I'm Matt Behan. Sunny and breezy, a little cool, but certainly not a bad day, man. We're at 68 to 70 out there here as we are slowly getting warmer across central Illinois. Hang in there. I'm Matt Behan, coming up in mere minutes at the top of the hour. National Text keyword coming up for your chance to go see Mellencamp. John Mellencamp bringing his greatest hits to the stage and the Dancing Words Tour. And you could be there to see him. 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So it's coming up top of the hour. Your National Text keyword on the way, along with Van Halen, AC/DC, Toto, and more coming up next on GLO.
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13: 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Yep, we're one of the longest-running morning shows in Peoria history. And we thank you for that. Couldn't have done it without you. So let's have some fun as you prep for your work day. 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
15: For years, scientists have been studying the association between depression and dementia. As you might expect, the relationship is complicated. But there's this new study out of the UK which found it's not just broad strokes. There are six symptoms of depression that are especially correlated with dementia risk years later. Number one, losing confidence in yourself. Two, not being able to face up to your problems. 3. Not feeling warmth or affection from other people. 4. Feeling nervous and anxious all the time. 5. Not being satisfied with the way tasks are carried out. And finally, 6. Difficulty concentrating. What we could be seeing here is the impact of people becoming less social, or that certain changes in the brain lead to both depression and dementia. But dementia takes longer to manifest. If you notice these symptoms, talk to your doctor about it. I'm Dr. Sanjay Gupta, helping you live a better life.
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1: And a good Monday afternoon. Matt Behan here. Let's talk about Mellencamp and your chance to go see Mellencamp at a great flyaway chance. John Mellencamp bringing his greatest hits to the stage for the Dancing Words Tour. 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You two coming up, Foghat as well. Let's dive into the Scarecrow album now. It's Mellencamp, 955GLO.

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0: U2 from the album War and Sunday, Bloody Sunday, the anthem. U2 sent a great hero to Monday afternoon. 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
13: 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Yep, we're one of the longest-running morning shows in Peoria history, and we thank you for that. Couldn't have done it without you. So let's have some fun as you prep for your workday. 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
14: A better life with Dr. Sanjay Gupta.
15: If you're someone who isn't super active, just thinking about the amount of exercise you're supposed to get every week can feel daunting. 75 minutes of vigorous exercise, 150 minutes of moderate intensity exercise. It's a lot, but I have some good news for you in the form of a recent study out of Norway. Researchers found that for most sedentary people, getting just 5 more minutes of meaningful movement a day had a statistically significant impact on their expected lifespan. So did reducing the amount of time they sat every day by just 30 minutes. That's not to say that this bare minimum is what you should aspire to, but I think it's a good reminder that doing something is always better than doing nothing. The point is, just get started. Work just a little bit more movement into your daily routine, and don't even think of it as exercise. I'm Dr. Sanjay Gupta, helping you live a better life.
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Van Halen? 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Welcome home. 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

REO captured live, 1978, Riding the Storm out. The late, amazing Gary Richrath on guitar from East Peoria, Illinois. Simply one of the greatest Illinois bands of all time. And a good afternoon, I'm Matt Behan. Beautiful day. This is a little chilly, right? Sunny and breezy out there today, about 68, but man, beautiful weather. Details on the way about Bryan Adams and how you could see Bryan Adams on a flyaway trip this summer. Yeah. Whether we take care of you for great shows here in Central Illinois, or we send you out to see something like that. Pretty great. Those details coming up. Right now, the Romantics, 95.5 GLO.

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0: 1978, the year Some Girls, the album Stones Miss You, 95.5 GLO. As we discussed earlier, Stones are everywhere here in the last week, announcing to the world that they have a new album on the way coming up in July called Foreign Tongues. And they dropped a couple songs off the new album already. Very bluesy, very raw, a little grungy, and some great guitar work on the album with Ronnie Wood and Keith. And yeah, it's, man, they're still at it. They're in their 80s. Staying at it. Love it. Rolling Stones new album out coming up in July. Get more details about the new Stones album at 955GLO.com. 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So pretty fantastic deal going on. Doc's on your radio coming up. Doc's got some tickets on the way in the 4 o'clock hour to go see some great bands at the Bradley 315 Festival. If you love your late 80s rock, Warren, Dawkins, Lita Ford, all Firehouse, all set to rock in Bradley, Illinois at the Bradley 315 Music Fest on June 5th. Doc's got those tickets coming up in the 4 o'clock hour, and you'll tell me more about Mellencamp and how you can go see John Mellencamp. He's got another National Text keyword away coming up in that 6 o'clock hour as well. Sunshine breezy out there today. WMBD 31 TV meteorologist Nathan Kitchens calling, and Chris Shea is calling for about today's high 68. Clouds tonight about 45. A little chilly tomorrow. Cloud, sun, rain in the forecast maybe tomorrow night too. And we'll see tomorrow's high around 77 for that high. Doc's on your radio coming up next. I'm Matt Behan. Zeppelin on the way. Mellencamp's in there. Skinnerd, Steve Miller Band. Have yourself a great Monday.
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11: 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Yep, we're one of the longest running morning shows in Peoria history. And we thank you for that. Couldn't have done it without you. 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
8: A better life with Dr. Sanjay Gupta.
12: If you are the parent of an infant, it can be really hard to find baby foods that are truly healthy for your child. According to a new study out of UNC Chapel Hill, almost three quarters of baby foods are ultra-processed and may contain additives that are linked to potential health problems later in life. The study's lead author said what shocked her was that the top ingredient in 71% of these baby foods wasn't a fruit or vegetable, it was one or more additives that babies' guts are not fully developed enough to be able to handle. Eating the right food at this stage of life is so important because this is when children begin developing dietary preferences for the rest of their lives. So take the extra time to look at the ingredient labels on the foods you are buying. You're going to want short lists and also ingredients that you recognize. I'm Dr. Sanjay Gupta, helping you live a better life.
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0: Steve Miller Band, a 95.5 GLO with Steve playing that funky keyboard work there. Fly Like an Eagle, you're in with the Doc. Doc Watson is, I'm not even going to say we're going to try to soar like eagles. We're just getting through it. And it's a going through the motions Monday. Hope everything's going well. The weather is quite delightful, that's for sure. And we have like contest after contest after contest on the afternoon show this week. So be listening. We have a lot of stuff to give away. 4:45-ish, the Doc Stelio segment this week. It looks like I've got tickets for a show happening in Bradley, Illinois. Not on the campus of Peoria, Bradley. No, Bradley, Illinois. It's the Bradley 315 Music Fest on June 6th. And the likes of Warrant, Dokken, my personal friend Lita Ford, and Firehouse are all playing. So be listening at around 4:45-ish for your chance to win tickets for that show coming up June 5th from 95.5 GLO.
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11: 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Mornings here, 5 till 9 on 95.5 GLO. Thank you, Peoria, for making us one of the most listened to shows in Peoria radio history. We were first heard here in the River City in the 1990s, and we're still at it. Join Christy Lee, Chick McGee, Josh, Willie G, and myself, Tom, as you launch your day. It's the Bob and Tom Show. We'll talk to you in the morning right here on 95.5 GLO. 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
13: A better life with Dr. Sanjay Gupta.
14: The risk of stroke goes up for all of us as we age, but for women, the risk really amplifies after menopause. In fact, 1 in 5 women in the United States between the ages of 55 and 75 will have a stroke. But according to a new study carried out by researchers in California, adhering to the Mediterranean diet can significantly lower that risk. One expert said, "We continue to see study after study showing that a predominantly plant-based diet improves all sorts of different outcomes. Now, with this diet in particular, you've seen it lower the risk of certain types of cancer, diabetes, depression, dementia, even gum disease. Now, as a reminder, the Mediterranean diet prioritizes eating vegetables, fruits, beans, olive oil, nuts and fish, and limiting meat and dairy. I'm Dr. Sanjay Gupta, helping you live a better life.
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0: 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Thanks for rocking with me, Doc Watson. If you love Styx, and most of us do, you probably love Brian Adams. You probably love Pat Benatar. So I can't get you tickets for Styx right now, but I want to tell you about the Brian Adams Flyaway Contest. Brian Adams Flyaway Contest. It's a pretty cool deal for Yuski. 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
7: 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Thank you, Peoria, for making us one of the most listened to shows in Peoria radio history. We were first heard here in the River City in the 1990s, and we're still at it. Join Christy Lee, Chick McGee, Josh, Willie G, and myself, Tom, as you launch your day. 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
8: A Better Life with Dr. Sanjay Gupta.
9: You ever wonder why the same cold virus makes some people so sick and others not sick at all? Well, according to an interesting new study out of Yale School of Medicine, one key factor is how quickly the cells in their noses, called nasal cells, respond to the virus and contain it. It's called the interferon response, and it can vary for different people. Now, when that response gets inhibited, it can trigger a different reaction, which leads to excessive mucus production and inflammation. In other words, a cold that is a lot more miserable. Of course, there are other factors at play: your genetics, any underlying conditions, immunity from vaccinations or previous infections. If you are trying really hard not to get sick, high-quality masks, they can be very effective. Also, good old-fashioned hand washing. And remember not to touch your face. I'm Dr. Sanjay Gupta, helping you live a better life.
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0: Brad Delp in Boston taking their time. Foreplay, long time. It's Doc with you on this Going Through the Motions Monday afternoon. Very beautiful day. And no baseball, though, to watch tonight as you get home. The Cubs, the Cards, the Sox, the Chiefs are all off today. The Midwest League is always off on Monday. Chiefs will be on the road at Beloit tomorrow and the rest of the week. Meanwhile, the first-place Cubbies are at Atlanta to kick off a new series. That's a challenging series. The Braves are good this year. Cardinals also off to a great start. They're going to be playing out west against the Athletics. I don't even know what city they're playing in these days. And the Sox are home tonight taking on the Royals. NHL playoffs, round two continues. Minnesota hosting Colorado. And game four, NBA round two continues also with my Pistons on the road at Cleveland in Game 4, and OKC is on the road taking on the Lakers in Los Angeles in Game 4.
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9: 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Yep, we're one of the longest running morning shows in Peoria history. And we thank you for that. Couldn't have done it without you. 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

0: 95.5 GLO, your home for classic rock and the Bob and Tom Show, too. Doc Watson with you. Bob Seger, the guy who is not only in the Rock and Roll Hall of Fame, but also in the Songwriters Hall of Fame, which actually is a more exclusive group, harder to get in that. But the dude has written dozens and dozens of fantastic songs. Meanwhile, if you like live music, you like your rock from the 80s, you like Warrant and Dokken and Lita Ford and Firehouse, you have a chance to go see them. They're playing in Bradley, Illinois, not on the Bradley campus in Peoria. Bradley, Illinois, in that beautiful Tri-City area of Kankakee and Bourbonnais and Bradley. It's the Bradley 315 Music Fest. It's happening June 5th is the date on this. And if you'd like to go, we have tickets to give to you. If you can be caller 9 right now at 676-9595. GLO ticket window is open. Caller 9, 676-9595. You cannot have won within the last 90 days, though.
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3: 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Yep, we're one of the longest-running morning shows in Peoria history, and we thank you for that. Couldn't have done it without you. 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
11: If you're someone who isn't super active, just thinking about the amount of exercise you're supposed to get every week can feel daunting. 75 minutes of vigorous exercise, 150 minutes of moderate intensity exercise. It's a lot. But I have some good news for you in the form of a recent study out of Norway. Researchers found that for most sedentary people, getting just 5 more minutes of meaningful movement a day had a statistically significant impact on their expected lifespan. So did reducing the amount of time they sat every day by just 30 minutes. That's not to say that this bare minimum is what you should aspire to, but I think it's a good reminder that doing something is always better than doing nothing. The point is, just get started. Work just a little bit more movement into your daily routine, and don't even think of it as exercise. I'm Dr. Sanjay Gupta, helping you live a better life.
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0: The Greg Kin Band on 95.5 GLO on the Going Through the Motions Monday edition of the 5 o'clock free ride, the breakup song. I don't ever want to go through a breakup again, but all I can say is breakups, you know, they hurt and you don't get better at it. I don't think so, at least. It's kind of like hangovers. They don't get better and easier as time goes on. Now, these are the things you learn when you're a guy my age, and I've learned a few things. Doc's doctrines, of course, you've heard those before. Here are some things that people go through life and still don't ever seem to learn. Like, for instance, I'm going to be flying next month to Colorado for a wedding reception or a wedding, and some people still don't get that when they stand up and the plane gets to the terminal, that does not get them out of the plane any faster. These are things that people are just still not learning, even after so many years on the planet. Some people have never learned you can't win an argument on Facebook, right? Paper plates, it says here, don't count as bringing something to the potluck dinner. Really? What about cashews? Cashews. As a guy who cooks very little, that is my go-to at potlucks. Cashews, yeah. And also, and I agree with this one, pickleball isn't a sport, and some people still haven't learned that.
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3: 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If you didn't use that time to learn the skill you always thought you were going to, you're never going to. I know for a fact. Now, if I had all the time in the world, I would do nothing with it.
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1: A better life with Dr. Sanjay Gupta.
2: You ever wonder why the same cold virus makes some people so sick and others not sick at all? Well, according to an interesting new study out of Yale School of Medicine, one key factor is how quickly the cells in their noses, called nasal cells, respond to the virus and contain it. It's called the interferon response, and it can vary for different people. Now, when that response gets inhibited, it can trigger a different reaction, which leads to excessive mucus production and inflammation. In other words, a cold that is a lot more miserable. Of course, there are other factors at play: your genetics, any underlying conditions, immunity from vaccinations or previous infections. If you are trying really hard not to get sick, high-quality masks, they can be very effective. Also, good old-fashioned hand washing. And remember not to touch your face. I'm Dr. Sanjay Gupta, helping you live a better life.
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13: 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Thank you, Peoria, for making us one of the most listened to shows in Peoria radio history. We were first heard here in the River City in the 1990s, and we're still at it. Join Christy Lee, Chick McGee, Josh, Willie G, and myself, Tom, as you launch your day. It's the Bob and Tom Show. We'll talk to you in the morning right here on 95.5 GLO. And thanks again.
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He knows how it goes. He knows what goes where and why. 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

0: BTO on 95.5 GLO, your home for classic rock, the Bob and Tom Show. And me, Don Quanson, with you on the 5 o'clock free ride as we take care of business and get through the Monday. Going through the motions Monday. Here's something to cheer you up, Bunky. Would you like to win a trip for two to go see Bryan Adams play this summer somewhere in the U.S.? You could, and I'm going to tell you how in just a little bit. Bryan Adams is out on the road, and Pat Benatar and Neil Giraldo, I should say that correctly, are both, you know, going to be basically opening up for Bryan Adams, although I would think it'd be the other way around. But I bet you love both those groups, and so here's the deal. You could go see him in Las Vegas in June, or places like Austin, Texas in July, Houston in July, New Orleans at the end of July, Orlando, Charlotte. Oh, how about this? The garden hotspot of Newark, New Jersey, or my hometown of Detroit, Michigan in August at LCA. These are some of the places you could see Bryan Adams and Pat Benatar. All you have to do to win this two-person flyaway trip is by going to our website to sign up now at 95.5glo.com.
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7: 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Yep, we're one of the longest running morning shows in Peoria history. And we thank you for that. 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
10: You ever wonder why the same cold virus makes some people so sick and others not sick at all? Well, according to an interesting new study out of Yale School of Medicine, one key factor is how quickly the cells in their noses, called nasal cells, respond to the virus and contain it. It's called the interferon response, and it can vary for different people. Now, when that response gets inhibited, it can trigger a different reaction, which leads to excessive mucus production and inflammation. In other words, a cold that is a lot more miserable. Of course, there are other factors at play: your genetics, any underlying conditions, immunity from vaccinations or previous infections. If you are trying really hard not to get sick, high-quality masks, they can be very effective. Also, good old-fashioned hand washing. And remember not to touch your face. I'm Dr. Sanjay Gupta, helping you live a better life.
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0: Joe Walsh and Life's Been Good on 95.5 GLO, Peoria's home for classic rock and the Bob and Tom Show. Joe Walsh, some of you know, started his career musically in Ohio. Yeah, in Ohio. You know what else is in Ohio? The Rock and Roll Hall of Fame. You know what else could be in Ohio? You and a friend, as we have a John Mellencamp flyaway contest to do right now. We're going to give you four different national keywords per weekday here. And during my show, it'll be during the 6 o'clock hour when I give my keyword for you to text to the usual number of 95819. Here's the deal. Mellencamp's going to be playing at Cuyahoga Falls, Ohio. That is right near Cleveland. And you could be there with a friend on July 21st for the show. You get a couple of nights hotel in Cleveland. Believe it or not, Cleveland's pretty fun. Also flights and $200 cash. And then you also get tickets to the Rock and Roll Hall of Fame. That includes $300 for the museum store, VIP tickets, pre-show VIP lounge. You get the idea. Here's the national keyword to get you entered. The keyword right now is pink, as in pink houses. Text pink, P-I-N-K, to 95819, and you are in the running for that trip for two to go see Mellencamp at the Hall of Fame from 95.5 GLO.
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0: 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Now, that doesn't mean I'm the greatest radio guy you ever heard, of course. But as Gene Wilder once said in the movie Silver Streak, I know what goes where and why. 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
11: 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This is Tom from the Bob and Tom Show. 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Thank you, Peoria, for making us one of the most listened to shows in Peoria radio history. We were first heard here in the River City in the 1990s, and we're still at it. Join Christy Lee, Chick McGee, Josh, Willie G, and myself, Tom, as you launch your day. It's the Bob and Tom Show. We'll talk to you in the morning right here on 95.5 GLO. And thanks again.
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14: For years, scientists have been studying the association between depression and dementia. As you might expect, the relationship is complicated. But there's this new study out of the UK which found it's not just broad strokes. There are six symptoms of depression that are especially correlated with dementia risk years later. Number one, losing confidence in yourself. Two, not being able to face up to your problems. Three, not feeling warmth or affection from other people. Four, feeling nervous and anxious all the time. Five, not being satisfied with the way tasks are carried out. And finally, six, difficulty concentrating. What we could be seeing here is the impact of people becoming less social, or that certain changes in the brain lead to both depression and dementia. But dementia takes longer to manifest. If you notice these symptoms, talk to your doctor about it. I'm Dr. Sanjay Gupta, helping you live a better life.
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0: AC/DC, Back in Black on 95.5 GLO, your home for classic rock and the Bob and Tom Show. So we have a new contest going on this week in which you have a chance to win a trip for two to Cleveland. Well, actually, Canton, I should say. It's the Rock and Roll Hall of Fame, and it's there, both Akron and Cleveland, and all those towns are in the same general direction or area, I should say. And how would you like to see John Mellencamp there playing a concert at the Rock and Roll Hall of Fame? You could be there. We're going to give you four different national keywords per day, and you just text them to 95819, the usual number, and then that'll get you running or in the running for this trip. So you could get entered four times a day is what I'm trying to say. And it includes all sorts of goodies, too, including $200 of spending cash, $300 to spend at the Rock and Roll Hall of Fame Museum Store, you know, tickets, of course, and flights and hotel. So here's the deal. 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
8: You ever wonder why the same cold virus makes some people so sick and others not sick at all? Well, according to an interesting new study out of Yale School of Medicine, one key factor is how quickly the cells in their noses, called nasal cells, respond to the virus and contain it. It's called the interferon response, and it can vary for different people. Now, when that response gets inhibited, it can trigger a different reaction, which leads to excessive mucus production and inflammation. In other words, a cold that is a lot more miserable. Of course, there are other factors at play: your genetics, any underlying conditions, immunity from vaccinations or previous infections. If you are trying really hard not to get sick, high-quality masks, they can be very effective. Also, good old-fashioned hand washing. And remember not to touch your face. I'm Dr. Sanjay Gupta, helping you live a better life.
0: 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It's Chick McGee from the Bob and Tom Show, 5 till 9. Did you know that we've been at this since the 90s right here on 95.5 GLO? That is hard to believe. What's even more surprising is that we're still talking to each other at all. I'll cover sports per the usual every morning, and I'll try to keep Tom relaxed and happy. Yeah, that'll happen. 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